beer joint with a few of the guys, with this cute little country girl called mine. And boy, let me tell you, she was the prettiest thing I'd ever seen in a pair of boots. 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

0: Chris Young. I didn't come here to leave. It's his latest right here on The Rabbit. 96.9 WXBQ. No Talk Triple Play on the way. The Tones are still coming up. We have less than 2 hours. I gave you the time limit before 10, so your chance to win. Listen for The Tones when you hear me. Caller 8. You're going to score yourself some tickets to the Appalachian Fair. 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We got you covered. It's on the way. 96.9 WXBQ.
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5: I'm meteorologist Alan Archer. WXPQ's forecast for the Tri-Cities: 60% overnight storms at 68. Friday, cloudy skies, a 75% chance of showers and storms any time of the day with a high up to 83, followed by 70% Friday night. Saturday, we've got partly cloudy skies, a 35% shower, thundershower any time, but especially afternoon and evening at 86. But then on Sunday, partly sunny, we'll drop it down to only a 10 to 15% chance of an isolated shower, thundershower, and a high of 82. I'm meteorologist Alan Archer. You're at the Tri-Cities Weather Station, 96.9 WXBQ.

0: Ryan Hurd, Mayor Morris, chasing after you at 96.9 WXBQ. 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
1: He planned an ISIS-style attack. I'm Lisa Lucera, Fox News. A New York woman under arrest after federal authorities say she threatened to set off a bomb at the state capitol building.
2: State and federal law enforcement announced the arrest of Jesse Bowie for a plan to kill New York state legislators. U.S. Attorney John Sarcone said Bowie is charged with providing material support to

0: ISIS.
1: This defendant was radicalized online and spread messages of hate and violence.
0: FBI special agent in charge in Albany, Craig Tremaroli, quoted Bowie's intent to take down the building.
2: Kill the senators while they're meeting. I want them to lose a lot of important documents as well.
0: New York Governor Kathy Hochul posted her gratitude on X for the arrest and said at this time there is no other immediate threat in Albany.
3: Fox's Grinnell Scott. Both sides in court today as the attorneys for Carmelo Anthony, the black teen convicted of stabbing a white teen to death at a track meet last year, asked for a new trial. The prosecutor telling the court he and the defense agreed to hold back character evidence during the trial to avoid inflaming the case already boiling over with racial tensions. Federal agents have taken devices belonging to former California Congressman Eric Swalwell in connection with a sexual misconduct investigation against him.
4: A federal search warrant inventory shows investigators seized Eric Swalwell's iPhone and MacBook at 8:25 Saturday night. Sources tell Fox that search happened at the San Francisco airport. And then on Sunday, the FBI seized electronics from Swalwell's home in Washington, D.C. Swalwell was cooperative during the airport encounter on Saturday and was not detained or arrested.
3: Fox's Matt Finn. Swalwell resigned from Congress in April. He has denied allegations of sexual assault and misconduct. State lawmaker Aisha Wahab has won a special election to serve the rest of Swalwell's term, which ends in January. America's listening to Fox News.

0: 96.9 WXBQ. Kane Brown, Lorna Lena, What Ifs. I'm Matthew James. On the way, more for you, including those tones. Now, when you hear those tones, I've been getting it wrong all evening so far. It's not Cameron Marlowe. It's Ashley Cook. We already did the tickets for Cameron Marlowe. My bad. I'm so sorry. But I've got tickets to the fair, two gate passes, two reserve seat tickets to see Ashley Cook Saturday, August 29th, sponsored by Unbound Digital. You want your tickets? Your tones. Your chance to win coming up within the next 40 minutes. You going to win? Of course you are, right? Yeah. Be listening. When you hear the tones, be caller 8. Good luck. I'm going to tell you that now. 96.9 WXBQ.
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6: All right, I'm meteorologist Alan Archer. WXPQ's forecast now for the Tri-Cities. It's a 6% overnight shower thunderstorm at 69. Tomorrow, cloudy, 75% showers and storms during the day with a high of 283. 70% Friday night. And over the weekend, partly cloudy with a 35% chance of Saturday storms and a high temperature at 86. Sunday, barely a shower, partly sunny and a high of 82. I'm meteorologist Alan Archer, the Tri-Cities Weather Station, 96.9 WXPQ.
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0: Joe DeMessina, stand beside me at 96.9 WXBQ. Here we are, 12 minutes away, top of the hour, 10 o'clock. You're going to have the reins of the rabbit. Get ready. It's coming up right here at WXBQ.
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0: 96.9 WXBQ, Ronnie Dunn, Ain't No Trucks in Texas. Let's get a winner, shall we? Off to the phones we go. WXBQ, hello.
1: Hey.
0: Hey, who's this?
1: Jessica, who's this?
0: I'm Matthew. Nice to meet you.
1: Oh, well, nice to meet you, Matthew. Did I hear the dial tone to win something?
0: You did. What do you think you're going to win?
1: I don't know. I don't have a clue. We just got in the truck and heading home and heard it in a hurrying call.
0: My gosh, talk about luck. You got two gate passes to the Appalachian Fair and two reserve seat tickets to see Miss Ashley Cook.
1: All right.
0: Yeah, you in, girl?
1: That's right. That's right.
0: You go out to the Appalachian Fair every year, right?
1: I certainly do.
0: Ain't no place like it.
1: No, sir.
0: Tell me that one and only rabbit, and let's seal the deal.
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3: Stop a plot to bomb the New York State Capitol. I'm Lisa Lacerra, Fox News. The FBI and U.S. Attorney's Office for the Northern District say 35-year-old Jessica Bowie of Albany faces federal terrorism charges after she planned to set off explosives at the state capitol in an ISIS-style attack.
4: Bowie was seen repeatedly walking around the State House five times and taking pictures, and she went inside, they say, to surveil it. Prosecutors say Bowie bought items to build a bomb at a nearby Home Depot, including getting nails, and she planned to put the bomb inside a DoorDash bag.
3: Fox's Eric Sean. Prosecutors say they were watching Bowie for about a month. They say she asked for lessons from an informant on how to build a bomb and scoped out security measures while in contact with multiple informants who were pretending to work for ISIS. Sailors aboard the aircraft carrier USS Lincoln heading home to San Diego.
5: They're being replaced in the Arabian Sea by the USS George Washington after a deployment that lasted 9 months instead of an expected six, leading to complaints about quality of life and food aboard.
3: Fox's Peter Ducey at the White House. War Secretary Pete Hegseth has said those reports were misrepresented. Federal investigators releasing new details following yesterday's deadly collision between a Pennsylvania police helicopter and a small plane.
6: Investigators say the pilot of a Cessna plane began flying erratically as it approached a Pennsylvania State Police helicopter at a small airport near Carlisle, about 110 miles northwest of Philadelphia.
7: Suddenly increased its pitch. Severe nose up, did a left turn, leveled off again, and then flew into the back of the helicopter.
6: Aaron McCarter of the National Transportation Safety Board adds the two pilots in the helicopter survived the crash and appear to be recovering. The pilot of the plane was killed. He's been identified as Paul Sokolowski of Hershey. The NTSB says the investigation...
3: Fox's Tom Graham.
0: Matthew James, it is that time. 800-332-3697. What do you want to hear tonight? Request it, dedicate it. The choice is yours. What's it going to be? 96.

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Get this request coming in. Luke Bryan right now. Country, she knows it. WXBQ.

0: 96.9 WXBQ. It's today's country. Your 24 karat country favorites. It's you picking every song. It's you. What do you want to hear? WXBQ, hello.
1: Well, request song.
0: All right, she shit lady. What do you want to hear tonight?
1: Big Stork tonight.
0: Do what?
1: Big Stork tonight.
0: You're the one that starts it.
1: Nope.
0: Nope. Only a T-U-R-D would do that. And then blame it on somebody else.
1: No, I hold. I heard that call in and say, yeah, that's the drunkest he ever heard of. He said, like, that's that damn one that got his bets on what.
0: Hey, did you hear what the little boy from North Carolina said?
1: I did. She said, lady, she's just fine.
0: Woo! You know, when you get to drinking, nobody misses. They all catch on.
1: I heard Toby Keith should have been a cowboy.
0: Have you ever thought about anything other than Toby Keith, like Kid Rock, maybe?
1: No, we heard that.
0: You haven't had that much to drink, have you? Yeah, that's bull. That's bull. You've had enough. You've always had enough. You just never called enough time to be cut off. All right, you T-U-R-D, I got your song for you.
1: Okay, thank you.
0: Drink one for me.
1: Okay.
0: I knew it. That was just too easy.
1: I've got water out here.
0: Water my foot. Whatever.
1: That's what it is.
0: That's that holy water.
1: Bye.

0: Toby Keith should have been a cowboy. 96.9 WXBQ. Today's country in your 24 karat country favorites by your request. What's it going to be? You're picking. What do you want to hear? We'll get back to it. Less than 3 minutes. Hang on. WXBQ.
1: School is back in session. This is T.C. 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
3: I'm meteorologist Alan Archer, WXBQ's forecast for the Tri-Cities. 60% overnight storms at 68. Friday, cloudy skies. A 75% chance of showers and storms any time of the day with a high up to 83, followed by 70% Friday night. Saturday, we've got partly cloudy skies, a 35% shower, thunder shower any time, but especially afternoon and evening at 86. But then on Sunday, partly sunny, we'll drop it down to only a 10 to 15% chance of an isolated shower, thunder shower, and a high of 82. I'm meteorologist Alan Archer. You're at the Tri-Cities Weather Station, 96.9 WXBQ.

0: 96.9 WXBQ is today's country. Of course, your 24 karat country favorite. So what do you want to hear? While you are in charge of this radio station, what's it going to be for you? WXBQ, hello.
1: Hey, how are you?
0: I'm good. How are you?
1: It's been a hot minute.
0: Has it?
1: Yeah. But I've been listening. I've been listening to your wild nights.
0: Well, good. I'm glad somebody is.
1: Well, I got to do something while I'm door dashing.
0: That's right. And dancing in your car, stop signs.
1: Well, I've been on hiatus for about 2 weeks. I was still listening in, but I was dancing, but not in the car.
0: Oh, well.
1: I had a little bit of some health issues come up, and so I had to take a little bit of time off.
0: As long as you're better now.
1: I'm back at, I'm getting there. I'm back at it. But I've been listening to your wild evenings with Hugh Hidley.
0: What do you want to hear tonight?
1: I need something to pick me up. Like Tim McGraw, Feels Good on My Lips, or Boston, or something peppy.
0: Something peppy, like Rocky Top?
1: Oh, God, no,
0: not Rocky Top. All right. I won't play Rocky Top.
1: No, let's not go there. Mm-mm-mm.
0: All right, I got your pep in your step to keep you going all night.
1: Thank you.
0: You have a good night, DoorDash lady.
1: Thank you. On a train.

0: 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Riley Green, think as you drunk. That one for Justice Higgins in Bristol. Thanks for cranking up the rabbit. One of the door dashers, one of the many that crank up the rabbit. Yeah, but thank you so much for getting your favorites right here with the rabbit. 96.9 WXBQ. 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

96.9 WXBQ. It's Chase Beckham, 23. I bet he sings that this weekend down in Knoxville. Got your tickets. Last chance tomorrow morning with Steve and Nikki. 6 to 10, your chance to go to Knoxville this weekend. See Cody Johnson, Chase Beckham. It's going to be a big time. All right, they got your tickets. Last chance tomorrow morning, 6 a.m. to 10 a.m.

But here we are at the tail end of the Rabbit's Request Hour, WXBQ. Hello. Anybody there? All right. Phone lines are just... I tell you what, I'm going to play a song, and then we're going to try to get them back. So hang on. WXBQ. I know you love this one. Emily Ann Roberts, Ian Munsick.

0: All right, I think we got the phone lines working now. All right, let's see what we got. WXBQ, hello.
1: Hello, can I request a song, please?
0: What you want to hear?
1: I need you.
0: Oh, you do?
1: Yeah.
0: You need me?
1: Well, actually, I'd like to dedicate it to my boyfriend, but...
0: Oh, you've been cheating on me this whole time.
1: I'm sorry. You want too much.
0: What's your name?
1: Lisa.
0: And what's his name?
1: Brian.
0: Where are you calling from?
1: Abingdon.
0: Sounds like a lucky man.
1: Well, thanks.
0: You have a good night.
1: You too.
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1: An ISIS-style plot. I'm Lisa Lacera, Fox News. An Albany, New York woman under arrest in what authorities say was a plan to kill state lawmakers by setting off a bomb at the state capitol. Federal authorities say 35-year-old Jessica Bowie is facing federal terrorism charges. She'd been under surveillance for more than a month as she communicated with a confidential informant posing as an ISIS facilitator.
2: As alleged, this defendant was radicalized online and spread messages of hate and violence against the American people.
1: Assistant U.S. Attorney for the Northern District of New York, John Sarcone. Authorities say Bowie planned to flee the country after the bombing, but said she would be willing to return to launch more attacks on the White House or in Times Square on New Year's Eve. The Texas prosecutor who oversaw the conviction of black teenager Carmelo Anthony in a deadly stabbing of Austin Metcalf, who was wife at a track meet last year, said both sides agreed to hold back evidence that risked inflaming the racially charged case as the defense seeks a new trial.
3: Prosecutors say that Anthony had a history of getting into fights, was obsessed with knives and guns, and fantasized about stabbing someone. In one text message to his girlfriend, Anthony said, "When I stab somebody, I'm going to lick their blood off the blade." In court, defense attorneys also shared a long list of what they say are examples of Austin Metcalf bullying minority students, being physically violent and using racist language.
1: Fox's Garrett Tenney in McKinney, Texas. The hearing set to continue tomorrow. It's not clear when the judge will rule. A charter plane with eight people on board crashed near a remote radar site in western Alaska. There's no information on the status of the two pilots or the six passengers. Two former organizers of Hong Kong's decades-old vigil in remembrance of the 1989 Tiananmen Square crackdown have been convicted in a national security case. 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

0: Matt's House Party at 96.9 WXBQ, today's country or 24 karat country favorites. I'm Matthew James. Tomorrow morning, it's the last shot, the last day, the last morning you've got to get your tickets to an awesome concert this weekend. Cody Johnson down in Knoxville with Clint Black and Chase Beckham. Steve and Nikki have your last chance to win tickets tomorrow morning between 6 and 10. So crank it up nice and early. Keep the phone nearby nice and handy. And you could win with Steve and Nikki. Tomorrow morning, 6 a.m., 96.9 WXBQ with a No Talk Triple Play on the way. Going to kick it off with William Michael Morgan. 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

0: Cole Swindell, Girl Dad, 96.9 WXBQ. I'm Matthew James. 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We have our own in-studio traffic hotline. 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
9: All right, I'm meteorologist Alan Archer. WXPQ's forecast now for the Tri-Cities. It's a 60% overnight shower thunderstorm at 69. Tomorrow, cloudy, 75% showers and storms during the day with a high of 283. 70% Friday night. And over the weekend, partly cloudy with a 35% chance of Saturday storms and a high temperature at 86. Sunday, barely a shower, partly sunny and a high of 82. I'm meteorologist Alan Archer, the Tri-Cities weather station, 96.9 WXPQ.

0: been by now. At 96.9 WXBQ, I'm Matthew James. Out of here. It's been fun, but I'll return tomorrow night for our Friday Night Fun, 7 p.m. right here at WXBQ.
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1: Relief is on the way. I'm Sue Guzman, Fox News. The USS aircraft carrier has arrived in the Middle East now to provide relief to thousands of sailors and Marines aboard a troubled carrier that's been experiencing deteriorating conditions following a lengthy deployment.
2: American sailors aboard the USS Abraham Lincoln are finally starting a 13,000-mile, month-long journey back home to San Diego. They're being replaced in the Arabian Sea by the USS George Washington after a deployment that lasted 9 months instead of an expected six, leading to complaints about quality of life and food aboard. This is happening as the Iran war enters a new phase, and that might mean no more big bombs.
1: Fox's Peter Ducey. The FBI confronting former Congressman Eric Swalwell at a San Francisco International Airport as it conducts an investigation into allegations of sexual assault. More from Fox's Christina Coleman.
3: The FBI, they seized a cell phone, MacBook Pro, a charging cable, and wall charger Saturday night. Authorities also raided his home in Washington, D.C., and seized other potential evidence on Sunday. The warrant issued in this case was under a federal statute that makes it a crime for an official to deprive another person of their constitutional rights. And remember, Swalwell resigned from Congress and dropped out of the California governor's race back in April after multiple women publicly accused him of sexual misconduct, including two women who said he sent them unsolicited photos of his genitals. And then there was a California woman who says she was a business owner and a model when she says he drugged and sexually assaulted her in 2018.
1: Swalwell denies the allegations. Meanwhile, California State Senator Aisha Wahab is going to serve out the rest of Swalwell's term after securing victory in today's special election that covers parts of the eastern side of San Francisco Bay. 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

Kane Brown, that's Woman, 96.9 WXBQ. Good morning, Tri-Cities. It is 11 minutes. Woman, 96.9 WXBQ. Good morning, Tri-Cities. It is 11 minutes after midnight. 70 degrees outside the studios in Bristol. I'm Rick Allen.

0: 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Got your No Talk Triple Play coming up after the break. We'll kick it off with Justin Moore next.
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0: Howdy from Cole Goodwin, 96.9 WXBQ. Weather forecast for the overnight, mostly cloudy skies, a slight chance of showers before 5 a.m., a low near 66. Cloudy to start on Friday, gradually becoming mostly sunny, slight chance of afternoon showers, a high near 86. And partly cloudy Friday night with a chance of rain before 9 p.m., a low around 64. That's the latest look at your weather forecast from your weather station, 96.9 WXBQ.
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We're coming up on 1 a.m. Fox News at the top of the hour.

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Hotter than the red on the cattle brand, 'cause she's a gold digger with a quick trigger, a cast iron skillet swinging lid flipper.

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2: I'm Ted Lindner, Fox News. The USS Abraham Lincoln aircraft carrier doing just that, finally heading back to its home port. Fox's Jill Nato with the details.
3: The Lincoln's been at sea for 272 days, and it's still got a long sail ahead, with 13,000 miles to get from the Arabian Sea to San Diego. The USS George Washington arrived in the Middle East yesterday to replace the Lincoln. The switch comes as concerns about the Lincoln have been growing, with reports of a stressed-out crew, bad plumbing, and supply shortages. Several Democratic lawmakers have pressed the War Department for details on the Lincoln's conditions, but the head of U.S. Central Command, Admiral Brad Cooper, said his visit this past weekend to the carrier was awe-inspiring. Jill Nato, Fox News.
2: More than 750 U.S. troops have been wounded during operations against Iran. According to Pentagon data, of the 757 total service members who've been wounded, more than 580 of them are Army soldiers. The Pentagon and U.S. Central Command have offered almost no details on how any of the injuries have

0: occurred or the amount of damage that U.S. bases have sustained in the conflict. And the FBI raided former Congressman Eric Swalwell's home this past weekend. Fox's Matt Finn in L.A. with more.
1: A federal search warrant inventory shows investigators seized Eric Swalwell's iPhone and MacBook at 8:25 Saturday night. Sources tell Fox that search happened at the San Francisco airport. And then on Sunday, the FBI seized electronics from Swalwell's home in Washington, D.C. Swalwell was cooperative during the airport encounter on Saturday and was not detained or arrested. The Swalwell search warrant was filed listing a federal statute that makes it a crime for an official to deprive another person of their constitutional rights. Now, separately, Swalwell faces multiple allegations of sexual assault from several women.
0: Swalwell denies the allegations. 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

0: Hands Up, Jelly Roll on 96.9 WXBQ. Coming up on 18 minutes after the 1 o'clock hour, 69 degrees outside the Tri-Cities Airport. No Talk Triple Play up next. Miranda Lambert starting it off.
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0: Blake Shelton on 96.9 WXBQ. Weather forecast for the overnight, mostly cloudy skies with a slight chance of rain, low near 66. Cloudy to start Friday, gradually becoming sunny. Slight chance of afternoon showers, a high near 86, and partly cloudy Friday night with a chance of rain before 9 p.m., low around 64. That's the latest look at your weather forecast from your weather station, 96.9 WXBQ. Luke Combs up next.
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1: ISIS-style plot. I'm Sue Guzman, Fox News. The FBI has arrested 35-year-old Jesse Bowie of New York and charged her with plotting to set off a bomb at the state capital of Albany.
2: She wants to bomb the building by using a DoorDash food delivery bag, if you can imagine. And apparently she took great delight in the idea of shedding a lot of blood in the process. Now, according to the feds, she allegedly told someone who turned out to be an informant, blowing up the kafirs, those are the non-Muslims, brains out, is beautiful.
1: Fox's Kevin Cork, USS aircraft carrier, headed home to California now after a long deployment in the Middle East. Details from Fox's Peter Ducey.
3: American sailors aboard the USS Abraham Lincoln are finally starting a 13,000-mile, month-long journey back home to San Diego. They're being replaced in the Arabian Sea by the USS George Washington after a deployment that lasted 9 months instead of an expected six, leading to complaints about quality of life and food aboard. This is happening as the Iran war enters a new phase, and that might mean no more big bombs.
1: And the Texas prosecutor who oversaw the conviction of a teenager, Carmelo Anthony, in a deadly stabbing of Austin Metcalf at a track meet last year, says both sides have agreed now to hold back evidence that risked inflaming the racially charged case as the defense is seeking a new trial.
4: Prosecutors say that Anthony had a history of getting into fights, was obsessed with knives and guns, and fantasized about stabbing someone. In one text message to his girlfriend, Anthony said, "When I stab somebody, I'm going to lick their blood off the blade." In court, defense attorneys also shared a long list of what they say are examples of Austin Metcalf bullying minority students, being physically violent and using racist language.
1: Fox's Garrett Tenney reporting from McKinney, Texas. Hearing set to continue Friday. 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

0: Russell Dickerson on 96.9 WXBQ. Overnight forecast, mostly cloudy with a chance of rain, a low near 66. Cloudy to start Friday, gradually becoming sunny. Slight chance of afternoon showers, high near 86. And Friday night, partly cloudy with a chance of rain before 9 p.m., low 64. That's the latest look at your weather forecast from your weather station, 96.9 WXBQ.
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1: Heading home. I'm Ted Lindner, Fox News. The USS Abraham Lincoln aircraft carrier finally heading back to its home port. Fox's Jill Nato with more.
2: The Lincoln's been at sea for 272 days, and it's still got a long sail ahead with 13,000 miles to get from the Arabian Sea to San Diego. The USS George Washington arrived in the Middle East yesterday to replace the Lincoln. The switch comes as concerns about the Lincoln have been growing, with reports of a stressed-out crew, bad plumbing, and supply shortages. Several Democratic lawmakers have pressed the War Department for details on the Lincoln's conditions, but the head of U.S. Central Command, Admiral Brad Cooper, said his visit this past weekend to the carrier was awe-inspiring. Jill Nato, Fox News.
1: A charter aircraft carrying 8 people crashed at a remote radar site in western Alaska Thursday, killing all on board, according to the U.S. military. The crash happening at Cape Newenham long-range radar site airport. It's about 450 miles west of Anchorage, Alaska. An investigation is now underway. And the FBI raiding former Congressman Eric Swalwell's home this past weekend. Fox's Matt Finn in L.A. with more.
3: A federal search warrant inventory shows investigators seized Eric Swalwell's iPhone and MacBook at 8:25 Saturday night. Sources tell Fox that search happened at the San Francisco airport. And then on Sunday, the FBI seized electronic

0: From Swalwell's home in Washington, D.C. Swalwell was cooperative during the airport encounter on Saturday and was not detained or arrested. The Swalwell search warrant was filed listing a federal statute that makes it a crime for an official to deprive another person of their constitutional rights. Now, separately, Swalwell faces multiple allegations of sexual assault from several women.
1: Swalwell denies the allegations. He resigned from Congress in April. 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

0: 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Your weather forecast for the overnight, mostly cloudy skies. We've got a slight chance of showers after 4 a.m., a low around 66. Partly sunny on Friday, 70% chance of showers and thunderstorms likely, mainly after 5 p.m., though, high near 86 today. And Friday night, showers and thunderstorms, overnight low 64. That's the latest look at your weather forecast from your weather station, 96.9 WXBQ. John Pardee up next.
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1: Survivors. I'm Sue Guzman, Fox News. The U.S. military confirming that 8 people have been killed in a plane crash in western Alaska.
2: The crash happened at Cape Newenham Long Range Radar Site Airport. That's 450 miles west of Anchorage. U.S. Air Force Lieutenant General Robert Davis reacted to the deadly crash, saying, quote, "This is a devastating loss for our military family and the communities we serve." 2 pilots and 6 passengers were on board the Cessna 441 that took off from Anchorage. At this time, it's not clear what brought that plane down. The identity of the passengers also remains unknown at this hour.
1: Fox's Marianne Rafferty. Severe storms wreaking havoc along the East Coast Thursday. A man was killed, a woman injured in a lightning strike in Cape Charles, Virginia. And a rare tornado struck Nassau County, New York on Long Island, injuring a man in Atlantic Beach and damaging cabanas and scattering debris along the sand. An Albany, New York woman under arrest in what authorities say was a plot to kill lawmakers by setting off a bomb at the state capitol. Federal authorities say 35-year-old Jessica Bowie is facing federal terrorism charges.
3: As alleged, this defendant was radicalized online and spread messages of hate and violence against the American people.
1: Assistant U.S. Attorney for the Northern District of New York, John Sarcone. A U.S. aircraft carrier headed home to California now after a long deployment in the Middle East.
4: American sailors aboard the USS Abraham Lincoln are finally starting a 13,000-mile, month-long journey back home to San Diego. They're being replaced in the Arabian Sea by the USS George Washington after a deployment that lasted 9 months instead of an expected 6, leading to complaints about quality of life and food aboard. This is happening as the Iran war enters a new phase, and that might mean no more big bombs.
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1: Flatland Calvary on 96.9 WXBQ. Weather forecast for today, partly sunny skies later this afternoon. Showers and thunderstorms likely. High near 86. Friday night, 80% chance of rain, mainly before 11 p.m. A low around 64. And Saturday, partly sunny, high near 85. That's the latest look at your weather forecast from your weather station, 96.9 WXBQ.
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was Matt Geiger. It's called String By. The Tri-Cities number one, 96.9 WXBQ. We're coming up on 5 a.m. Fox News at the top of the hour.

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1: Coming home, I'm Ted Lindner, Fox News. The USS Abraham Lincoln aircraft carrier is finally headed back to its home port. Fox's Jill Nato tells us more this morning.
2: The Lincoln's been at sea for 272 days, and it's still got a long sail ahead, with 13,000 miles to get from the Arabian Sea to San Diego. The USS George Washington arrived in the Middle East yesterday to replace the Lincoln. The switch comes as concerns about the Lincoln have been growing, with reports of a stressed-out crew, bad plumbing, and supply shortages. Several Democratic lawmakers have pressed the War Department for details on the Lincoln's conditions, but the head of U.S. Central Command, Admiral Brad Cooper, said his visit this past weekend to the carrier was awe-inspiring. Jill Nato, Fox News.
1: The U.S. military confirming 8 people have been killed in a plane crash in western Alaska.
3: The crash happened at Cape Newenham Long Range Radar Site Airport. That's 450 miles west of Anchorage. U.S. Air Force

0: Lieutenant General Robert Davis reacted to the deadly crash, saying, quote, "This is a devastating loss for our military family and the communities we serve." Two pilots and six passengers were on board the Cessna 441 that took off from Anchorage. At this time, it's not clear what brought that plane down. The identity of the passengers also remains unknown at this hour.
1: That is Fox's Marion Rafferty. New $2.4 billion light rail project moving forward in Los Angeles. The nearly 7-mile rail line will include 11 new stations. It's designed to make commuting easier for thousands of people in communities across the city. The project will also connect riders with existing public transit, providing more options for getting around without a car. Construction is already underway. Passenger service is currently expected to begin in the year 2031. 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
2: Good morning, I'm meteorologist Alan Archer. WSBQ's forecast for the Tri-Cities. Today, clouds, 75% chance of rain and storms developing anytime, especially here during the afternoon with a high of 84. 40% tonight at 65. Tomorrow, partly cloudy, drops down to a less than 20% daytime shower, thunder shower at 86. I'm meteorologist Alan Archer at the Tri-Cities Weather Station, 96.9 WXBQ. 96.

0: Zimmerman Chevy Silverado, 96.9 WXBQ. Good morning, just after 5 a.m., 68 degrees.
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1: From the WXBQ newsroom, I'm Kevin Castle. The North Carolina driver accused of killing two Milligan University cycling team members in a Highway 19E crash appeared in court in Elizabethton. State prosecutors requested an increase in bond for 69-year-old John Benfield that was granted by the judge for $300,000 with conditions of no driving and no use of alcohol or drugs, with Benfield drug tested on request. The judge also said Benfield could hire his own attorney due to his financial and property assets. His preliminary hearing is set for August 31st. Court documents released in Carter County reveal the final moments before Benfield collided with 11 cyclists in Hampton. Jay Patricks has more.
2: Investigators said the vehicle in front of Benfield moved from the outside lane to the inside lane, and says Benfield then failed to see the group of cyclists traveling ahead of him in the outside lane. Benfield was said to be traveling at a distance or in a manner that did not allow him enough time or distance to see or react to the cyclists. The affidavit also says investigators found no physical evidence indicating Benfield applied the brakes or took evasive action before the impact. The documents also mention that multiple officers reported marijuana odor coming from Benfield's vehicle. The affidavit does not state that marijuana was found in the vehicle, that Benfield was impaired at the time of the crash, and also does not include results of any drug or alcohol testing. I'm Jay Patricks.
1: Students at a Dickinson County school overheard a conversation between two classmates that could now result in criminal charges. Superintendent Haiti Robinson confirmed the two juveniles' conversation involved a serious threat against teachers at Ridgeview Elementary, and their parents were notified quickly. Robinson's statement also said no weapons were involved and credited the students who reported the two, making the investigation process quicker. A county report says a loud muffler on a vehicle headed down Apache Drive in Johnson City caught the attention of a deputy. It led to the arrest of 40-year-old Tyrone Jackson of Bristol, Virginia, after the officer smelled marijuana and discovered an empty stolen handgun. He was cited for the muffler, but also arrested for charges of unlawful possession of a weapon, concealing stolen property, and driving with a revoked license. Jackson also has outstanding warrants in Sullivan County and Bristol. Washington County, Virginia becomes the latest locality to request a sales tax referendum placed on ballots in a special March election to fund school construction projects. As a whole, their campuses need over $200 million in repairs for mechanical, electrical, and plumbing areas, with its 15 schools at an average age of 59 years old. The report said the 1% tax on retail and other purchases could collect $10 million annually, while the same amount from the county would result in a 15-cent property tax increase. The request now goes before the County Board of Supervisors. Updates to preserve the long-term use of the Kingsport Aquatic Center will result in limited use in parts of the facility. A city report said extensive remodeling and repairs are planned, including new tile for 5 pools, new coatings for slides, and upgrades to the center's water circulation system. Indoor pools will close beginning September 5th. The project is valued at $1.5 million. For WXBQ News, I'm Kevin Castle. Al Archer's weather is next.
3: Good morning. I'm meteorologist Alan Archer. WXPQ's forecast for the Tri-Cities. Today, clouds, 75% chance of rain and storms developing anytime, especially here during the afternoon with a high of 84. 40% tonight at 65. Tomorrow, partly cloudy to cloudy. Drops down to a less than 20% daytime shower, thunder shower at 86. I'm meteorologist Alan Archer at the Tri-Cities Weather Station, 96.9 WXPQ.

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1: Good morning. I'm meteorologist Ellen Archer. WXBQ's forecast for the Tri-Cities. Today, clouds, 75% chance of rain and storms developing anytime, especially here during the afternoon with a high of 84. 40% tonight at 65. Tomorrow, partly cloudy, drops down to a less than 20% daytime shower, thunder shower at 86. I'm meteorologist Ellen Archer at the Tri-Cities Weather Station, 96.9 WXBQ.

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1: What went wrong? I'm Dave Anthony, Fox News. That's the question for investigators the day after a small plane crashed in western Alaska.
2: At a remote radar site, killing everyone on board. Two pilots, six passengers were on that plane. This incident happened at Cape Newenham, and the jet took off from Anchorage. Cause of this crash being investigated by the FAA and the NTSB.
1: Fox's Todd Pyro, the U.S. Army Corps of Engineers, chartered that flight, put out a statement that two of the eight people killed were Army Corps employees. Hours after announcing a plan, he called Economic D-Day to put a financial hurt on Iran President Trump, went on ABC radio telling his former lawyer Michael Cohen's show,
3: "The Navy's gone, the Air Force is gone, the leadership is gone. Part of the problem is so many of the leaders are gone, it's not easy to make a deal. Nobody knows who's leading."
1: This as talks are stalled over Iran's nuclear program and Strait of Hormuz shipping. A Pentagon casualty count since the conflict with Iran started shows, in addition to 14 American deaths, more than 750 troops have been wounded. Some troops have been deployed in this conflict are getting a much-talked-about break. Fox's Peter Ducey.
4: American sailors aboard the USS Abraham Lincoln are finally starting a 13,000-mile, month-long journey back home to San Diego. They're being replaced in the Arabian Sea by the USS George Washington after a deployment that lasted 9 months instead of an expected six, leading to complaints about quality of life and food aboard.
1: A New York woman is behind bars facing terror charges. She's accused of plotting to bomb the state capitol in Albany.
5: Her name, Jessica Bowie, a 35-year-old Albany resident who converted to Islam 5 years ago. Now charged with starting her plot last month. Prosecutors say Bowie bought items to build a bomb at a nearby Home Depot, including getting nails, and she planned to put the bomb inside a DoorDash bag.
1: That's Fox's Eric Sean. 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
6: Here's a preview of stories we're following on WXBQ. The man accused of driving through a pack of Milligan University cycling athletes made his first court appearance. The top school official in Dickinson County, Virginia, said two students were suspended after making serious threats involving teachers. The average age of schools in Washington County, Virginia is 59. They plan to ask for a 1% sales tax referendum to fund construction projects. For WXBQ News, I'm Kevin Castle. Al Archer's weather is next.
7: Good morning, I'm meteorologist Alan Archer. WXBQ's forecast for the Tri-Cities. Today, clouds, 75% chance of rain and storms developing anytime, especially here during the afternoon with a high of 84. 40% tonight at 65. Tomorrow, partly cloudy to cloudy. Drops down to a less than 20% daytime shower, thunder shower at 86. I'm meteorologist Alan Archer at the Tri-Cities Weather Station, 96.9 WXBQ.
8: Hey, what's up? Welcome to the Friday Morning Air Show with Steve and Nikki. Thank you for joining us. And coming up on their show today, we'll give you another chance to win tickets to see Cody Johnson tomorrow. He's going to be in Knoxville along with Clint Black and Chase Beckham. That's going to be a great show. And you can be there with 96.9 WXBQ. Also, we'll talk about Colorado State's new student. There was a problem between Omar and Buc-ee's, we'll get into, and a woman that I don't know got to experience the Stroud Cloud.

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0: 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It's Morning Air Show, Friday edition. I'm Steve. Nikki will join us a little later. As far as weather goes, according to Al, partly cloudy today. There's a good chance we're going to see some showers and thunderstorms with a high right around 84. It's 66, few clouds, very humid this morning at WXBQ. And here's some things you need to know. Americans are reaching for alcohol at record lows. That's according to a new Gallup survey. In fact, the number of Americans who say they drink alcohol sits right around 54%, and that's for the second straight year. Health concerns appear to be a major factor. A construction worker was jackhammering during a building renovation in Belgium when he struck gold. He found $10 million worth of gold coins and bars. The police are trying to figure out how it got there. Man's trying to figure out how to get it in his bank account. And a dog from Nova Scotia named Reese is back home safe. He survived a fall off of a cliff. Rescue crews were called to the park after Reese went over the edge and fell almost 70 feet, landed in some bushes above a steep slope. Operation took about 5 hours from start to finish, but Reese was safely raised back to the top, and he is doing much better now. Thank goodness for that. There's some things you need to know here on WXBQ's Morning Air Show.
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1: 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Hey, if you're celebrating a birthday or you know someone who's celebrating a birthday, we want to know about it as quick as possible. Because we have something called the Birthday Bonanza. We do it every weekday right around 9:50 on the show. Maybe you've heard it. We say happy birthday to everybody that we know of that's celebrating a birthday. And we take one person and give them free coffee, courtesy of Tommy's Plumbing. 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You can check him out online, tommysplumbing.com. So don't miss it. 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Again, like I said, around 9:50 for your chance to win. Tommy's Plumbing. WXBQ on the way. We'll tell you what's happening with the traffic situation.
2: 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Senior Citizens Day. 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
11: 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No issues on those surface streets and secondaries in and around Kingsport, Bristol, and Johnson City. I'm Jay Patricks in the traffic center on the Tri-Cities traffic station, 96.9 WXBQ.

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0: Thomas Rennett, Die a Happy Man, 96.9 WXBQ. 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Steve and Nikki, right now 66 and humid.
1: From the WXBQ newsroom, I'm Kevin Castle. The North Carolina driver accused of killing two Milligan University cycling team members in a Highway 19E crash appeared in court in Elizabethton. State prosecutors requested an increase in bond for 69-year-old John Benfield that was granted by the judge for $300,000 with conditions of no driving and no use of alcohol or drugs, with Benfield drug tested on request. The judge also said Benfield could hire his own attorney due to his financial and property assets. His preliminary hearing is set for August 31st. Court documents released in Carter County reveal the final moments before Benfield collided with 11 cyclists in Hampton. Jay Patricks has more.
2: Investigators said the vehicle in front of Benfield moved from the outside lane to the inside lane and says Benfield then failed to see the group of cyclists traveling ahead of him in the outside lane. Benfield was said to be traveling at a distance or in a manner that did not allow him enough time or distance to see or react to the cyclists. The affidavit also says investigators found no physical evidence indicating Benfield applied the brakes or took evasive action before the impact. The documents also mention that multiple officers reported marijuana odor coming from Benfield's vehicle. The affidavit does not state that marijuana was found in the vehicle, that Benfield was impaired at the time of the crash, and also does not include results of any drug or alcohol testing. I'm Jay Patricks.
1: Students at a Dickinson County school overheard a conversation between two classmates that could now result in criminal charges. Superintendent Haiti Robinson confirmed the two juveniles' conversation involved a serious threat against teachers at Ridgeview Elementary, and their parents were notified quickly. Robinson's statement also said no weapons were involved and credited the students who reported the two, making the investigation process quicker. For WXBQ News, I'm Kevin Castle. Al Archer's weather is next.
3: Good morning, I'm meteorologist Alan Archer. WXBQ's forecast for the Tri-Cities. Today, clouds, 75% chance of rain and storms developing anytime, especially here during the afternoon with the high of 84. 40% tonight at 65. Tomorrow, partly cloudy, drops down to less than 20% daytime shower, thunder shower at 86. I'm meteorologist Alan Archer at the Tri-Cities Weather Station, 96.9 WXBQ.

0: Chesney. That's Carry On, 96.9 WXBQ. It's Morning Air Show. Steve and Nikki, what's up? 641, 19 away from 7 o'clock today. Partly cloudy skies, chance of showers and thunderstorms. High today 85, or 84, check that. 66, few clouds, very humid this morning at WXBQ. It's time now for Nashville Notes, and Luke Combs is officially a Disney character. He makes his voice acting debut today on the season 5 premiere of the Disney Channel series Big City Greens. He plays a country superstar, Rusty Twang. He sings a new song called Watch Out for the Greens. He said having three little boys at home who love Disney just made this an opportunity that was too hard to pass up. This will be way cooler in their eyes than anything else I've done. Luke Bryan, Jason Aldean, they were in Washington, D.C. last night at the Nationals game, or Nationals Park. But before that, they stopped by the White House briefing room, and by the looks of it, it was a private gathering. They took turns at the podium. Luke also reportedly spent time with J.D. Vance earlier in the day and met with the Secretary of Transportation, Brooke Rollins, and the Secretary of the Interior, Doug Burgum. And CNN will once again air the Farm Aid Festival. It'll be on Saturday, September 26, 7 p.m. to 11 Eastern. You can watch it on CNN, their app and website. Of course, Willie will be there with his family. Neil Young, John Mellencamp, Dave Matthews, Margot Price, so many more. So don't miss it. Farm Aid on CNN, September 26th. That's Nashville Notes here on WXBQ.
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0: Dustin Lynch, It's Easy to Love. 96.9 WXBQ, today's country. Your 24 karat favorites. It's a morning air show, Steve and Nikki. Today looks like a mixture of clouds and sun, and there's a good chance we're going to see some rain. Showers and thunderstorms, and the high today at 84. It's 66 with a few clouds. Weird haze out there this morning. Almost like an orange morning, at least here at the studios. Very humid here at WXBQ. And check this out. If you know anything about college football, you know that the mascot for Colorado State University is Cam the Ram. But even Cam wouldn't butt heads with a bear that showed up on campus Tuesday. The bear was, looked to be 2 years old, spotted outside Eddie Hall as students and families moved into campus housing. It wandered around a courtyard for a short time before lying down. Apparently, the bear met some stoners, and it turns out they both like fish. Later, the Colorado Parks and Recreation, or I should say Colorado Parks and Wildlife, tranquilized our friend. It was placed in a relocation cage and set free in a wilderness area. Now, I know college moving day is a bear, but this is ridiculous.
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7: Only problem this morning is southbound on I-81 as you get close to the 81-40 split. This is going to be around mile marker 9, overturned vehicle from earlier this morning. That has some traffic backed up there. Northbound 81, good. No problems. I-26 right now. And routes 11 and 19, also in good shape. I'm Jay Patricks in the traffic center on the Tri-Cities Traffic Station, 96.9 WXBQ.

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1: The U.S. Army Corps of Engineers chartered the flight. I'm Dave Anthony, Fox News, and two of its employees are among the eight people killed when a small plane crashed in western Alaska. It had taken off from Anchorage.
2: Went down near Cape Newenham Long Range Radar Site Airport, about 450 miles west of Anchorage. The site is part of a network of remote radar stations monitoring aircraft in and around Alaska's airspace. The NTSB is investigating.
1: That's Fox's Ted Lindner. A long deployment finally ending for 5,000 sailors and Marines on the USS Abraham Lincoln. Finally heading home after more than 270 days at sea and much publicized reports of mental strain on the crew and worsening conditions on the ship and other aircraft carrier replacing the Lincoln. As President Trump ratchets up financial pressure on Iran with what he calls an economic D-Day. As nuclear and Strait of Hormuz talks remain stalled, the president went on WABC radio again, insisting he had to take action on Iran, telling his ex-lawyer Michael Cohen's show,
3: "They were exactly 2 weeks away from having a nuclear weapon, and that's why I had to do it, because you cannot let them have that kind of a weapon."
1: A New York woman is behind bars. Jessica Bowie is accused of converting to Islam and then plotting an ISIS-inspired terror attack. Fox's Gernal Scott reports the target was the state capital in Albany.
4: U.S. Attorney John Sarcone said Bowie is charged with providing material support to ISIS.
5: "This defendant was radicalized online and spread messages of hate and violence."
4: FBI special agent in charge in Albany, Craig Tremoroli, quoted Bowie's intent to take down the building.
6: "Kill the senators while they're meeting. I want them to lose a lot of important documents as well."
1: There's damage to clean up after storms hit the Mid-Atlantic and East Coast. One person killed in Virginia in a lightning strike. A tornado caused destruction in Dover, Delaware. Another twister did some damage on New York's Long Island, and flooding in New Jersey led to drivers needing water rescues. 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
7: Here's a preview of stories we're following on WXBQ. The man accused of driving through a pack of Milligan University cycling athletes made his first court appearance. The top school official in Dickinson County, Virginia, said two students were suspended after making serious threats involving teachers. The average age of schools in Washington County, Virginia is 59. They plan to ask for a 1% sales tax referendum to fund construction projects. For WXBQ News, I'm Kevin Castle. Al Archer's weather is next.
8: Good morning, I'm meteorologist Alan Archer. WXBQ's forecast for the Tri-Cities. Today, clouds, 75% chance of rain and storms developing anytime, especially here during the afternoon with a high of 84. 40% tonight at 65. Tomorrow, partly cloudy, drops down to a less than 20% daytime shower, thunder shower at 86. I'm meteorologist Alan Archer at the Tri-Cities Weather Station, 96.9 WXBQ. 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
9: listening. What's going on? Welcome to the Morning Air Show. It's Steve and Nikki. This is hour number two at 4 minutes after 7 o'clock on the show. Your chance to win our final pair of tickets to see Cody Johnson in Knoxville tomorrow. It's going to be a great show with 96.9 WXBQ also on this show. We're going to talk about Colorado State's new student. There was a problem between Omar and Bucky's, we'll get into. Talk about nightlife in New Orleans and a woman experiences the Stroud Cloud. Oh, no, I'm

0: Lake, Texas, 96.9 WXBQ. You got the Morning Air Show. It's Steve and Nikki. Forecast, according now, looks like it's partly cloudy skies today. Showers and thunderstorms could happen at any time, so be on the lookout for those. The high today at 84. For the moment, a few clouds. It's 66 degrees. Very humid here at WXBQ. It's time for Hollywood news. People are voting on the best female musician of all time. It's happening at ranker.com. And here's a spoiler alert. Swifties will not be happy. Top five, number five, Dolly Parton. Number four, Celine Dion. Number three, Aretha Franklin. Number two, Tina Turner. Number one, Whitney Houston. Taylor Swift doesn't show up on the list until number 59. And Julia Stiles has joined the cast of Dancing with the Stars, according to Page6.com anyway. She's a huge fan of the show and talked about going on it, and she said that it would be difficult to do because she lives on the East Coast, but she's doing it. Full cast will be announced on September 2nd. The people that we know already, I don't know if I classify as stars, but you can decide. Sierra Miller, Savannah Bananas baseball player Jackson Olsen, and Guillermo from Jimmy Kimmel Live. Season 35 of Dancing with the Stars premieres September the 15th on ABC and Disney Plus.
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0: Lady A, that's I Run to You, 96.9 WXBQ. It's a morning air show. Steve and Nikki. Cody Johnson tickets on this show today. Keep listening for your chance to win. 722 today, partly cloudy sky, showers and thunderstorms expected. The high 84, it's 66, and we have light rain and some of the creepiest clouds you'll ever see right now.
1: It gives me goosebumps looking out there. I mean, it looks like it's going to come a tornado. I'm just saying. It's, I don't know what's going on over there, but I don't like it. It don't look good.
0: Well, it was orange earlier, and then it's got this brown look to it, and then it was like a dark gray.
1: Now, if you've ever been out west, if you've been to L.A., there is a look. When you drive through Los Angeles and you're going down the highway, it's like that smog color, that brown smog color. That's what it looks like, but worse right now. And then it just turns dark back in the back. But we're supposed to be getting storms, I guess, all day long.
0: Some serious thunderstorms today.
1: Yeah, so whatever you're doing out there, listen, we're going to keep on top of the weather, and we're going to try to keep you safe or whatever. But this looks terrible out here.
0: It's crazy.
1: Yeah, exactly.
0: It's crazy. I haven't seen it quite like this in some time. I mean, when I walked outside, you were telling me how bad it was, and I walked out there, and it was like...
1: He looked at me, he's like, whatever.
0: Well, I didn't think it was as bad, because I was looking out this window here at the studios, and it was dark, but from where your vantage point was, I mean, it was creepy.
1: Yeah, looking back over the mountains, I mean, it looks kind of rough out there this morning, and I'm sure, we're being told that there's going to be weather all day long.
0: Well, we started getting rain there when we were out there looking, so.
1: Yeah, so some areas already have thunderstorms going on right now, if you're out there driving around, just be careful. It looks like it's a much bigger system that is coming our way this morning, so try to keep safe.
0: You bet.
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10: Accident this morning at the intersection of South John B. Dennis and Lincoln Street near Eastman in Kingsport. That looks like a head-on collision at that intersection, so you may need to avoid that this morning. An accident from earlier this morning, southbound I-81 near mile marker 9. That's just before the I-81, I-40 split. That's funneling through on one lane there. No other problems on 81. 26 is in good shape, and routes 11 and 19 with no problems. I'm Jay Patricks in the Traffic Center on the Tri-Cities Traffic Station, 96.9 WXBQ.

0: Carly Pierce, Chris Stapleton, we don't fight anymore. It's a morning air show, Steve and Nikki. It's raining right now at the studios. It's dark and cloudy. 68 degrees, humid as well here at WXBQ 730.
1: From the WXBQ newsroom, I'm Kevin Castle. The North Carolina driver accused of killing two Milligan University cycling team members in a Highway 19E crash appeared in court in Elizabethton. State prosecutors requested an increase in bond for 69-year-old John Benfield that was granted by the judge for $300,000 with conditions of no driving and no use of alcohol or drugs, with Benfield drug tested on request. The judge also said Benfield could hire his own attorney due to his financial and property assets. His preliminary hearing is set for August 31st. Court documents released in Carter County reveal the final moments before Benfield collided with 11 cyclists in Hampton. Jay Patricks has more.
2: Investigators said the vehicle in front of Benfield moved from the outside lane to the inside lane and says Benfield then failed to see the group of cyclists traveling ahead of him in the outside lane. Benfield was said to be traveling at a distance or in a manner that did not allow him enough time or distance to see or react to the cyclists. The affidavit also says investigators found no physical evidence indicating Benfield applied the brakes or took evasive action before the impact. The documents also mention that multiple officers reported marijuana odor coming from Benfield's vehicle. The affidavit does not state that marijuana was found in the vehicle, that Benfield was impaired at the time of the crash, and also does not include results of any drug or alcohol testing. I'm Jay Patricks.
1: A county report says a loud muffler on a vehicle headed down Apache Drive in Johnson City caught the attention of a deputy. It led to the arrest of 40-year-old Tyrone Jackson of Bristol, Virginia, after the officer smelled marijuana and discovered an empty stolen handgun. He was cited for the muffler, but also arrested for charges of unlawful possession of a weapon, concealing stolen property, and driving with a revoked license. Jackson also has outstanding warrants in Sullivan County and Bristol. Washington County, Virginia becomes the latest locality to request a sales tax referendum placed on ballots in a special March election to fund school construction projects. As a whole, their campuses need over $200 million in repairs for mechanical, electrical, and plumbing areas, with its 15 schools at an average age of 59 years old. The report said the 1% tax on retail and other purchases could collect $10 million annually, while the same amount from the county would result in a 15-cent property tax increase. The request now goes before the County Board of Supervisors. Updates to preserve the long-term use of the Kingsport Aquatic Center will result in limited use in parts of the facility. A city report said extensive remodeling and repairs are planned, including new tile for 5 pools, new coatings for slides, and upgrades to the center's water circulation system. Indoor pools will close beginning September 5th. The project is valued at $1.5 million. For WXBQ News, I'm Kevin Castle. Al Archer's weather is next.
3: Good morning, I'm meteorologist Alan Archer. WSBQ's forecast for the Tri-Cities. Today, clouds, 75% chance of rain and storms developing anytime, especially here during the afternoon with a high of 84. 40% tonight at 65. Tomorrow, partly cloudy, drops down to a less than 20% daytime shower, thunder shower at 86. I'm meteorologist Alan Archer at the Tri-Cities Weather Station, 96.9 WXBQ.

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0: Today's new country and your 24 karat favorites are on 96.9 WXBQ. It's a morning air show. Steve and Nikki, and as you ride, please be careful. We've had quite a few accidents this morning on the Tennessee side and Virginia side. So if you're driving, please be careful out there, because we look like we got a lot of rain and we just heard some nasty thunder.
1: I know. It's looking rough out there this
0: morning.
1: It may
0: be a tough day. Gordon Dow, partly cloudy, showers and thunderstorms, a high 84 at 68. And rain here at WXBQ.
2: This is not headline news. Taylor Swift and Madonna lead nominations for the MTV VMA Awards. Or as I call them, Tay-Tay and Gram-Gram. Peacock is raising its prices. That's bad news for their subscriber. Axl Rose says he struggles with TMJ. And by the looks of him, also BLT. Pro tennis player Nick Kyrgios tested positive for cocaine. They knew he had a problem when they caught him snorting the baseline. Fast and Furious is celebrating its 25th anniversary. The franchise is also celebrating its third plot. And the Jonas Brothers announced a 45-city tour. So get ready to see Joe, Nick, and that third one. This is not headline news.
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0: one. Been by now. 96.9 WXBQ's Morning Air Show. It's Steve and Nikki. 751 thunderstorms in and around the area this morning, making lots of noise.
1: It was so creepy coming in this morning. It looked like something out of a movie.
0: I know. I hate to say end of days, but
1: I know, dude. Yeah, that's some. It was rough looking. It was rough.
0: Yeah. And it's been rough on the highways this morning. There's been quite a few accidents. Jay's going to tell you more about those coming up in just a bit here. But like we said, showers and thunderstorms today with a high 84. It's 68 and humid at WXBQ. And you know how they say when some people die, they happen to see a bright light?
1: Right.
0: Before they wake up?
1: Yeah.
0: Well, there's a lady in New Zealand. I don't know if she saw the bright light, but she didn't see this coming. She was on her way to the supermarket when all of a sudden she collapsed in the parking lot.
1: Oh, Lord.
0: She was gone.
1: Yeah.
0: Ow. Okay. Stranger came up, immediately took control, performed chest compressions, but couldn't find a pulse. She was very worried, and she kept working and working. And fortunately, the woman regained a pulse.
1: Okay.
0: The ambulance arrived, took her to the hospital. She was treated and released. She saved her life.
1: Really?
0: Which sounds great. Great story. Until a few days after her resurrection, an $80 parking ticket came in the mail. They say that, you know, sure, you may have collapsed in the parking lot. You may have died.
1: Are you kidding me?
0: But your car hadn't moved for 5.5 hours. And so you're going to be charged $80 for a parking ticket.
1: Sorry for almost like, well, she not almost. I mean, she was. You know, not available to move the car.
0: Well, you know.
1: Or move freely about the cabin.
0: She collapsed right there in the parking lot. Didn't go in and buy anything. Didn't use her value card.
1: That's terrible.
0: And so somebody's got to pay something. Well, anyway, the thing is, people were outraged when they heard this. And so they talked to the management. The management said, you know what? We probably did go overboard and then reduced the fine to $30.
1: What?
0: Yeah. Traffic court. You know, we're going to reduce it to $30 because
1: what?
0: We care. We care. I mean, what could you do, really? They had her dead to rights.
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9: It's like a multi-vehicle crash. I-81, this is going to be in the northbound lanes just before exit 3 in Bristol. You'll see the brake lights just past exit 1. So watch out at that location this morning. Southbound 81 with no problems right now. Accident earlier at the intersection of South John B. Dennis and Lincoln Street. Doesn't look like it's holding things up too much right now. That might be out of the way. No problems on I-26 right now. Routes 11 and 19 in good shape. I'm Jay Patricks in the Traffic Center on the Tri-Cities Traffic Station, 96.9 WXBQ.

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1: She praised Allah for 9/11. I'm Dave Anthony, Fox News. The New York woman accused of plotting her own terror attack in Albany, now jailed after making her first court appearance.
2: She had a lot of social media profiles and was prolific online espousing anti-American beliefs.
1: That's FBI Special Agent Craig Tremoroli.
3: 35-year-old Jessica Bowie allegedly, ideally, wanted to blow up the White House in an ISIS-inspired attack, but she chose to target New York State Capitol instead because it was, quote, the biggest political building she knows of in the area. Authorities say Bowie had been radicalized online and had pledged allegiance to ISIS in May. Investigators say she intended to use a DoorDash bag to conceal the bomb once it was made. On August 19th, Bowie was arrested holding the weapons.
1: That's Fox's Madeline Rivera. As President Trump plans what he calls an economic D-Day to do more financial harm to Iran in the conflict, 5,000 sailors and Marines are finally getting a much-needed break as the USS Abraham Lincoln's deployment ends, replaced by another aircraft carrier.
4: The Lincoln's been at sea for 272 days, and it's still got a long sail ahead, with 13,000 miles to get from the Arabian Sea to San Diego. Concerns about the Lincoln have been growing, with reports of a stressed-out crew, bad plumbing, and supply shortages.

0: Several Democratic lawmakers have pressed the War Department for details on the Lincoln's conditions.
1: Fox's Jill Nato. Investigators in Alaska trying to figure out why a small plane crashed after a takeoff flight from Anchorage. 8 people killed.
2: The crash happened at Cape Newenham Long Range Radar Site Airport. That's 450 miles west of Anchorage. U.S. Air Force Lieutenant General Robert Davis reacted to the deadly crash, saying, quote, "This is a devastating loss for our military family and the communities we serve."
1: Fox's Marianne Rafferty. The flight was chartered by the Army Corps of Engineers. 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
3: Here's a preview of stories we're following on WXBQ. The man accused of driving through a pack of Milligan University cycling athletes made his first court appearance. The top school official in Dickinson County, Virginia, said 2 students were suspended after making serious threats involving teachers. The average age of schools in Washington County, Virginia is 59. They plan to ask for a 1% sales tax referendum to fund construction projects. For WXBQ News, I'm Kevin Castle. Al Archer's weather is next.
4: Good morning. I'm meteorologist Alan Archer. WXBQ's forecast for the Tri-Cities. Today, clouds, 75% chance of rain and storms developing anytime, especially here during the afternoon with a high of 84. 40% tonight at 65. Tomorrow, partly cloudy, drops down to less than 20%. Daytime shower, thunder shower at 86. I'm meteorologist Alan Archer at the Tri-Cities Weather Station, 96.9 WXBQ.
5: Hey, what's up? Welcome to the third hour of the Morning Air Show. It's Steve and Nikki coming up on their show. Going to give you a chance to win tickets. We have the final pair of tickets for Cody Johnson we're going to give away. Tomorrow's concert in Knoxville, Tennessee, so you don't want to miss that. Keep listening for the touchstones for your chance to win. We'll also tell you what happened between Omar and Buc-ee's. What's going on with you?
6: Oh. You know, people lie to get out of work.
5: No.
6: Let's discuss.
5: People lie to get out of work. Whoever thought that?

0: It's Ella Langley. It's a song that she wrote with Hardy. It's called Be Her. 9 minutes after 8 o'clock. It's a morning air show. Steve and Nikki today. What you see is what you get. Look out the window. Heavy rain, fog, mist, showers, and thunderstorms throughout the day. High 84 according to Alan. Right now, we do have the heavy rain, fog, and mist. High humidity, 100%. All of the ingredients for the perfect storm, so to speak. 66 degrees and 96.9 WXBQ. And who wants to see Luke Combs as a cartoon character? He's going to be one, or actually is one. It's Nashville Oates this morning, and he's officially a Disney character. He makes his voice acting debut today on the season 5 premiere of the Disney series Big City Greens. Nikki, he's playing a country superstar by the name of Rusty Twang. Rusty Twang. Rusty's singing a new song called Watch Out for the Greens. He says, having three little boys at home who love Disney, like, this just was an opportunity I couldn't pass up. This will be way cooler in their eyes than anything I've ever done.
1: Probably, right? Hey, how long has Farm Aid been around?
0: Forever.
1: Dude, yeah, like a gajillion years.
0: At least, I want to say, since the 80s.
1: Right, it has to be. Well, it's going to be live Saturday, September 26th on CNN again. They're going to have it on their app, their website, and of course you can watch it on their channel. But there are going to be performances. I guess Willie Nelson and family are going to be back, so you can see Lucas on there.
0: Probably. Maybe I love you.
1: Yeah, exactly. Dave Matthews, Margot Price is in there, and then, of course, Neil Young. So it's going to be, you know.
0: It'll be a lot of fun.
1: Yeah.
0: Luke Bryan, Jason Aldean, they were in D.C. last night. They were at Nationals Park. But then, before they hit the road, they decided to stop by the White House in the briefing room.
1: Really?
0: I guess they had the credentials. Oh. By the looks of it, it was a private gathering. They took turns goofing off at the podium. Luke also spent time with Vice President J.D. Vance earlier in the day, met with the Secretary of Transportation and the Secretary of Interior. I guess Aldean was meeting with the Perez because, you know, they are tight.
1: Yeah, but he goes down there to, like, the parties and stuff sometimes with Brittany, I think.
0: So anyway, there you go. Nashville Notes here on WXBQ.
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0: John Morgan, that's Kid Myself. 96.9 WXBQ. It's a rainy Friday morning and expect the showers and thunderstorms to hang around today. It's not going to be one of those sunshiny, enjoy the weekend kind of days. Although, I'm digging it. Think it's pretty cool. Anyway, heavy rain. Be careful on the roads this morning. We've had quite a few traffic accidents, and we'll tell you more about that with Jay coming up in just a bit at 68 here at WXBQ.
1: So this Meta lawsuit, $1.4 trillion, there are 29 U.S. states that are alleging that the way Facebook and Instagram are being operated is hazardous to the health of children.
0: Mm-hmm.
1: And do you have you seen what they want to take away? Do you see what they want to change?
0: No, but I hear the word trillion and I'm thinking, going to cut into Zuckerberg's bank account.
1: Yeah, exactly. So what they're trying to do is end the infinite scroll and autoplay, doom scrolling. So basically, you know how you can sit there and you just like flip and it goes through there and, you know, whatever. So those features, they say, are intended to take you down rabbit holes and maximize your screen time, which you're trying to kill time. That's the perfect thing to do. They want to get rid of the like button. They say that one of the main ways that kids get hooked on social media is their addiction to the like counts, like a popularity contest. So the lawsuit wants to end social validation metrics. Okay. No more algorithmic manipulation.

0: population. So that could mean a return to the old chronological way that you view your feed, which I don't know. Like, I mean, they try to dial you in. I know that if we look at your algorithm, one of the most disturbing I've ever seen.
1: Thank you.
0: You're welcome. That would be changed. Instead of you seeing all those cat videos, you'd have to go look for them. It just, they wouldn't just come to you the way they normally do.
1: Yeah, but I would miss all of the deck crashing and motorcycle, you know, all the good stuff.
0: The large folks on jet skis would be gone forever. Oh, curbing the frequent notifications. They're going to seek to cut down any excessive push notifications. So those are designed to get people, you know, hooked again.
1: I'll tell you what I hate. I hate this thing they're doing now where you watch a video and you're about 10 seconds in and they go to a commercial.
0: Yeah, I hate that.
1: And I go on past it. I mean, I don't even watch the rest of the video because it makes me so angry. Well,
0: and they're also trying to put an end to burner accounts for kids.
1: Mm-hmm.
0: So in other words, like, you know, it's like, oh, here's your account that you have for, oh, hey, mom and dad, here's my account. And then you have, then, you know, then you got the good, good or the bad, bad, as the case may be. So the states are pushing for stricter parental verification and then limits on multiple account creation. So they're trying to cut down on those as well. So you, I don't know.
1: I wouldn't hold my breath. I know Zuckerberg has been sucking up to the president quite a bit. So, you know, maybe he saw this coming and decided, I might get some help from the White House before this is all said and done.
0: I wonder, you know, but if they're going to control like multiple accounts, I mean, you have people who are running those platforms for, you know, businesses and other people. So I wonder how it's going to impact that. I also wonder if that happens. I mean, how, you know, what's that going to do to the metrics on these accounts too?
1: Listen, that would change everything if they lose this. That would change the whole way we view social media.
0: So I said that you weren't going to get your cat videos and your jet
1: videos. Yeah, and that makes me angry.
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7: I-81 northbound lanes between exit 1 and exit 3 actually backed up a little further than exit 1 right now due to a multi-vehicle crash right before exit 3. Southbound 81 in the same area of exit 3 looks like a vehicle has gone through the guardrail there. That looks like that may be starting to back up right now. Accident earlier this morning in Kingsport at the intersection of South John B. Dennis and Lincoln Street. Doesn't look like it's holding things up too bad right now. That may be getting close to being cleared. Everything else house looks good. I'm Jay Patricks in the Traffic Center on the Tri-Cities Traffic Station, 96.9 WXBQ.

0: Megan Maroney and Beautiful Things, 96.9 WXBQ in the Morning Air Show. Steve and Nikki, welcome to Friday. Heavy rain, fog, and mist in and around the area. It's humid too, 66 degrees at 8:31.
1: From the WXBQ newsroom, I'm Kevin Castle. The North Carolina driver accused of killing two Milligan University cycling team members in a Highway 19E crash appeared in court in Elizabethton. State prosecutors requested an increase in bond for 69-year-old John Benfield that was granted by the judge for $300,000 with conditions of no driving and no use of alcohol or drugs, with Benfield drug tested on request. The judge also said Benfield could hire his own attorney due to his financial and property assets. His preliminary hearing is set for August 31st. Court documents released in Carter County reveal the final moments before Benfield collided with 11 cyclists in Hampton. Jay Patricks has more.
2: Investigators said the vehicle in front of Benfield moved from the outside lane to the inside lane, and says Benfield then failed to see the group of cyclists traveling ahead of him in the outside lane. Benfield was said to be traveling at a distance or in a manner that did not allow him enough time or distance to see or react to the cyclists. The affidavit also says investigators found no physical evidence indicating Benfield applied the brakes or took evasive action before the impact. The documents also mention that multiple officers reported marijuana odor coming from Benfield's vehicle. The affidavit does not state that marijuana was found in the vehicle, that Benfield was impaired at the time of the crash, and also does not include results of any drug or alcohol testing. I'm Jay Patricks.
1: Students at a Dickinson County school overheard a conversation between two classmates that could now result in criminal charges. Superintendent Haiti Robinson confirmed the two juveniles' conversation involved a serious threat against teachers at Ridgeview Elementary, and their parents were notified quickly. Robinson's statement also said no weapons were involved and credited the students who reported the two, making the investigation process quicker. For WXBQ News, I'm Kevin Castle. Al Archer's weather is next.
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6: Good morning. I'm meteorologist Ellen Archer. WXBQ's forecast for the Tri-Cities. Today, clouds, 75% chance of rain and storms developing anytime, especially here during the afternoon with a high of 84. 40% tonight at 65. Tomorrow, partly cloudy to cloudy, drops down to a less than 20% daytime shower, thunder shower at 86. I'm meteorologist Ellen Archer at the Tri-Cities Weather Station, 96.9 WXBQ.

0: Some people know him as Rusty Twang. Other people know him as Luke Combs.
1: Some people call him Daddy.
0: I think that's a personal thing. BYU 96.9 WXBQ. It's a morning air show. Steve and Nikki. Partly cloudy today. Showers and thunderstorms, high 84. Thunderstorms are in the vicinity. Be careful. Plenty of rain, too. Humidity, 66 degrees at WXBQ. And we all know that Bucky's bathrooms are famous for being like large, modern,
1: spacious,
0: and spotless.
1: You could play, if you wanted to do some layups in there, should they put in a goal, you could do that. I mean, they are pretty big.
0: Clean.
1: They are.
0: Clean. Very clean.
1: Yes.
0: So when you want to go, you want to go to Bucks. Like Omar Solomon. Omar's from Florida, and earlier this month, they clocked him doing 117 and a 70.
1: Good Lord.
0: This was at 2:45 in the afternoon.
1: Places to go, people to see, things to do.
0: Well, he told deputies that he was trying to make it to the bathroom at Bucky's.
1: Oh.
0: That's why he was doing 117 and a 70. Only thing is, the nearest Bucky's was 61 miles away.
1: Well, he had to go.
0: Exactly.
1: No wonder he was speeding.
0: That's right. Makes sense to try and cut down the travel time. Anyway, the cops didn't believe Omar. Charged him with reckless driving and super speeding. In a Facebook post, the sheriff's offered this little Bucky's nugget. While we all love the clean bathrooms and the variety of tasty snacks at Bucky's, if you're going to use that as an excuse,

0: for speeding, you better make sure you're actually close to it. But you know what? Considering some of the bathrooms that I've seen on the road, I understand Omar's situation.
1: Well, they're pretty far apart. I mean, if he had to go, now imagine you had to go from like, from over in Sevierville, it's like Cookeville, Crossville, wherever that other Bucky's is. That's a drive.
0: Well, you come across a lot of bathrooms. It's just some you just cannot use.
1: What if he had some of that lettuce? You know, I mean, what if he had a lettuce problem and he was trying to get from Bucky's A to Bucky's B?
0: I don't think even at 117 you could make it. I'm
1: He was trying. Bless. What happened when they stopped him? If he had to go that bad, what
0: y'all
1: happened?
0: Y'all got a coffee can back there?
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0: There's the man, Cody Johnson. It's Nothing on You, 96.9 WXBQ, trying to find a winner of some Cody Johnson concert tickets.
1: WXBQ, good morning. Who's this?
2: Robin.
1: Hey there, Robin. 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
0: Hey, Robin.
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0: Robin, you got our last pair of tickets to see Cody Johnson.
2: Right.
0: Cody's in concert tomorrow night in Knoxville, Thompson Bowling Arena at Food City Center. 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
11: I-81 northbound lanes between exit 1 and exit 3 actually backed up a little further than exit 1 right now due to a multi-vehicle crash right before exit 3. Southbound 81 in the same area of exit 3 looks like a vehicle has gone through the guardrail there. That looks like that may be starting to back up right now. Accident earlier this morning in Kingsport at the intersection of South John B. Dennis and Lincoln Street. Doesn't look like it's holding things up too bad right now. That may be getting close to being cleared. Everything else looks good. I'm Jay Patricks in the Traffic Center on the Tri-Cities Traffic Station, 96.9 WXBQ.

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1: It's time to end the war. I'm Dave Anthony, Fox News. That's what Iran's president just said in a speech today, claiming they won and America is hated in the world. President Trump insists Iran's been decimated as he works to prevent them from having a nuclear weapon, telling his ex-lawyer Michael Cohen's WABC radio show.
2: The Navy's gone. The Air Force is gone. The leadership is gone. Part of the problem is so many of the leaders are gone. It's not easy to make a deal. Nobody knows who's leading.
1: Now, as far as the president announcing the economic D-Day plan, it's going to hit Iran even harder.
3: Treasury Secretary Scott Bessent is due to announce a range of new measures on Monday. But at the center of it, of course, is the Strait of Hormuz and the U.S. naval blockade, which is preventing Iranian ships going into or exiting that critical waterway.
1: Fox's Jonathan Hunt in Tel Aviv. Investigators in Alaska trying to figure out why a small plane crashed near a military base airport, killing all 8 people. On board. It was chartered by the Army Corps of Engineers, two of its employees among those dead. A New York woman who radicalized online is now in jail. Jessica Bowie charged with plotting an ISIS-inspired terror attack targeting the state capital in Albany.
4: She said, quote, "I want to destroy as much of the building as possible and kill the senators while they are meeting."
1: FBI Special Agent Craig Tremoroli. In Lindsey Clancy's triple murder trial in Massachusetts, testimony about to resume, where lawyers using an insanity defense will call their final witness.
5: Psychiatrist Dr. Philip Resnick, who has studied why parents kill their children. He was a key defense witness in the Andrea Yates case. That was the Texas mother who was found not guilty by reason of insanity in 2006 for drowning her 5 kids. The jury must decide if Lindsey Clancy had the capacity to appreciate that her actions were wrong or the ability to stop herself from killing her 3 kids.
1: That's Fox's Brian Yannis outside the court in Plymouth. 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
6: Good morning. I'm meteorologist Ellen Archer. WXPQ's forecast for the Tri-Cities. Today, clouds, 75% chance of rain and storms developing anytime, especially here during the afternoon with a high of 84. 40% tonight at 65. Tomorrow, partly cloudy, drops down to a less than 20% daytime shower, thunder shower at 86. I'm meteorologist Ellen Archer at the Tri-Cities Weather Station, 96.9 WXPQ.
7: 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Welcome to the final hour of the Morning Air Show. It's Steve and Nikki in this hour. We're going to talk about nightlife in New Orleans.
8: Nightlife in New Orleans.
7: Okay. New Orleans.
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0: 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It's Morning Air Show. Steve and Nikki, Corey Kent, their empty words. Of course, Corey's coming to town next Wednesday night. It's brought to you by Steve Huff Plumbing.
1: Dude, you do not want to miss Corey Kent.
0: You know, a lot of people out there are going, I don't know a lot about Corey Kent. Well, how about number one songs, for instance? He's got a bunch of them, and the guy is a great performer.
1: He's a great human being.
0: He really is.
1: Listen.
0: One of the nicest people I've ever met.
1: I know you hear us say that about people. I want you to know there are lots of people that

0: that you don't hear us say that about.
1: Mm-hmm.
0: But if we say that, we mean
1: it. We mean it. And he is one of the good ones.
0: Yeah, absolutely.
1: He really is.
0: Absolutely.
1: Yeah, so I have a lot of respect for him, and I think you're going to enjoy seeing him in concert. I hope you get tickets, because if you don't, you're missing out on some great music. Well, you just heard some of it with empty words. Anyway, as far as the weather goes today, cloudy sky, showers and thunderstorms, a high at 84. We've seen a little bit of everything this morning. We've had accidents in and around the Tri-Cities, something we did not want to see. But anyway, the moment, light rain, 66 degrees, and I think as of the moment, we are accident-free.
0: Good.
1: At WXBQ. Now, I don't even know how this is possible.
0: Okay.
1: But it actually occurred. Police in New Orleans say a man was stabbed 7 times and didn't know it.
0: Oh.
1: You don't know what happened to you? No, but I'll take a stab at it.
0: But what if he had nerve damage or something and he couldn't tell?
1: 7 times?
0: Well, I don't know. Might be in a key area.
1: I mean, it's like this.
2: Ow.
1: Yeah.
0: Shut up, Steve. Wait, how did that go again?
1: Here we go.
2: Ow.
1: Yeah.
0: Thank you.
1: 7 times.
0: Good Lord.
1: The police report said the victim was on a corner of New Orleans in the Algiers section around 7:30 in the morning when someone approached him and propositioned him.
0: Hmm.
1: The man told police that he was like, I ain't into that right now. No, keep a walking. And the man took off. And a short time later, the bystander stopped the victim and told him that he was bleeding.
0: Oh.
1: It wasn't until then that the guy realized he'd been assaulted. I wonder what the proposition was. How would you like it if I didn't stab you? No, thank you. All of a sudden.
2: Ow.
0: Yeah.
1: Police didn't report how the guy was doing, other than say he felt some stabbing pains in his stomach. Well, it could have been the crawfish gumbo. I don't know.
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0: That's Ella Langley, along with Ernest, who wrote the song with her. It's called Love and Life Again, wrapping up an exclusive WXBQ No Talk Triple Play. As far as weather goes, it's going to be a nasty Friday. More on that coming up in just a bit.
1: Well, there was a promoter out there that asked Gen Xers what it was going to take to get them to come out to shows again.
0: What is it? Tell me what it is. We'll try to help you out.
1: Well, comedian Dan Reagan stepped. He supplied some answers. Mm-hmm. He was helping out with this. Here's what he came up with. I don't think he's wrong. Number one, he said, bring back physical tickets.
0: Yeah, those were cool.
1: Cell phone tickets, and he's not wrong. You get kind of anxious because what if the ticket on your phone doesn't scan right?
0: But more than that, it's a souvenir.
1: What if you don't have cell service? Yeah, exactly. The stubs can be souvenirs. The purchase of your ticket, according to him, should come with complimentary readers and some ibuprofen. He says more chairs. He goes, Gen Xers would go to concerts if there were more chairs. Back in the day, you'd want to go get in the pit, some people. Now they don't, maybe. He says cleaner restrooms. No big row of porta potties.
0: Well, they can blame themselves for the restrooms.
1: Well, he's talking about, listen. Forget that. They say to fine the band $1,000 for every minute that they're late.
0: I agree with that.
1: Getting on stage.
0: I agree with that.
1: And he said if it's spring or summer, the concert should be at 3 and be done by 6.
0: You know what? I mean, maybe it's my age, but I just don't like an artist main eventer coming on at like 10 or 11 at night.
1: That's just how it is, dude. I can understand that like in a bar setting because they're trying to get people to hang out and do whatever. But when you're going out to a venue, yeah, I know. Mm. And then number 7 on the list, lock all cell phones up so none are allowed. So people are, they're there to see the band.
0: They would never agree to that.
1: You know what?
0: Never.
1: Well, but here's the thing, though. Hang on a second. You can't do that in Japan.
0: You can't use your phone.
1: No. They will take you and escort you out of the building. You are not allowed to do that in Japan.
0: Well, they're a little more disciplined than Americans are.
1: Thank you.
0: We'd have too many people rioting over phones.
1: Well, I mean, but that's their rule. That's the law.
0: No, it's a good rule. It's a good rule, but it's not one that Americans would ever go for.
1: I think it's more like, do you remember the show What's Happening?
0: Mm-hmm.
1: Remember that time the Doobie Brothers played? Rerun was in there, and they talked him into bootlegging the concert, and he had the little cassette player in his pocket, but then all it picked up was the sound of him eating chips. Remember that?
0: I don't remember that, but it sounds like something Rerun would do.
1: It was. And you know what? He got in a lot of trouble.
0: I loved his dancing.
1: I used to dance just like Rerun.
0: I think
1: the tape recorder might have fallen out of his pocket, and Michael McDonald was very disappointed.
0: I always wish I could dress like Rerun. The hat and the whole nine yards. Suspenders, the whole nine yards.
1: The whole deal.
0: Yeah.
1: But see, you wouldn't have to worry about that.
0: See, Raj and him didn't get it.
1: No.
0: Raj didn't get it.
1: Rerun got it.
0: No. Rerun got it.
1: But he got in trouble, though, because he's trying to bootleg the Doobie Brothers concert.
0: So I don't know if all of those things Gen Zers would go for.
1: Me either.
0: No. And what's the new one now? Gen Alpha?
1: The new one's Gen Alpha. I can't keep up with it.
0: Yeah, so.
1: I don't know. People are just people at this point to me.
0: That's all she gonna say about that right there.
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0: 96.9 WXBQ. It's a morning air show. Steve and Nikki, that's Jelly Roll and Hands Up. 9:50, 10 minutes away from 10 o'clock. And what'd you think? I brought Nikki some Golden Flake Louisiana brand hot sauce.
1: These are good.
0: Pork rinds.
1: You know what? Usually, okay, and it's hard to explain, but like if you like a little bit of heat in your food, you know, like usually if you get the really hot ones, like the burn is up front, right? With these, the Louisiana brand hot sauce pork rinds, it's like an afterburn.
0: It does. You just take the, you taste the pork rind and nothing else, and then all of a sudden,
1: it's like, hey, what's up? In your mouth.
0: But you know what? Louisiana hot sauce is fantastic. I like it on a lot of things, including barbecue.
1: Yeah, I like McElhaney's on mine, but I, dude, just about any hot sauce is good.
0: So I hope you enjoy those, because they did taste good. And I'm not just saying that because I brought those.
1: He wants them back. I don't
0: No. I brought them specifically for you this week.
1: He knew I'd share them with him.
0: No, exactly.
1: Yeah.
0: You're a sharing person. Why don't you share some birthdays with us this morning?
1: Well, Aaron Childers today in Rogersville having a birthday. Aria in Kingsport having a birthday. Ashlyn Stout in Telford is celebrating. Beth Clendenin in Churchill. Blake Grindstaff in Mountain City. Connie Rector in Kingsport. Debbie Archer in Gray is having a birthday. Hey there, Debbie. Kayla Nicole Matney in Bristol is celebrating. And then Matthias Mitchell in Gray is having a birthday. His first, as a matter of fact.
0: There you go. Happy birthday. Hey, listen, happy birthday to everybody celebrating today. And this morning's winner in the birthday bonanza is going to grab free coffee from Tommy's Plumbing. If you've got a leak, let Tommy's take a peek. Today's winner is
1: Ashlyn Stout in Telford.
2: Happy birthday!
0: Woo! Happy birthday, Ashlyn. And everybody up in the club.
1: You know.
0: Everyone up in the club area,
1: in the greater area of the club,
0: we consider relative like people.
1: Thank you.
0: WXBQ.com is where you go to sign up for the birthday bonanza. And then once you do, listen weekdays on your birthday
1: and
0: right around this time.
1: And when you do.
0: All
1: right.
0: You can win the free coffee from Tommy's Plumbing. 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I'm on the radio tomorrow, noon to five. I hope that you'll join me then. Nikki Thomas will be taking her much needed time off, as she does every weekend.
1: Just stop. I'm going to be hanging out.

0: Cody Johnson. You want me to tell him anything for you?
1: Yeah. Tell Kojo I said hi and would like one of his swag hats.
0: I'm not. No. That's how he makes his money. I'm not going to do that
1: to him. Cody would do it in a heartbeat. You know, Hardy said he was going to do it, and Hardy did not. Hardy did not live
0: well,
1: up to his promise.
0: Well, you put him on the spot.
1: Well, you know what?
0: He's got a new baby.
1: He said, not a problem. I'll take care of it.
0: He's got a wife and a new baby to keep up.
1: There was nothing. So
0: he didn't have enough hit songs. You just leave him alone. He's working on it. You put him on the spot.
1: He's trying to make a living.
0: He's just trying to get by. Bless his heart.
1: Man's eating ramen and whatnot. In his Rolls Royce. Anyway.
0: Swimming in his tub of gold coins like Scrooge McDuck right
1: that's
0: now.
1: Exactly
0: in a
1: right.
0: Poor old Hardy.
1: Hey, man, we appreciate you joining us today. And as always, peace and love.
2: We've already run out of time again.
0: Oh no.
3: 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We've had lots and lots and lots and lots and lots of fun. But now the time has come.
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0: 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Crystal, Kingsport, Johnson City, USA.
1: Iran's president wants to end the war. I'm Dave Anthony, Fox News. Saying in a speech today, it's better to end it now when, as he claims, the world acknowledges Iran won and hates America. But President Trump insists Iran's been decimated and plans a new operation he calls an economic D-Day.
2: But Iran is not backing down and saying it will fight and will withstand the economic pressure. Iran's parliamentary speaker saying, quote, if you look at the resources and raw materials of Muslim countries, you will realize that our enemies come to plunder them. Therefore, we must make plans to deal with the unjust sanctions so that we can overcome them.
1: Fox's Jonathan Hunt in Tel Aviv. What went wrong in Alaska? FAA investigators are working on that. The day after a small plane crashed near a military base airport, killing all 8 people on board. 2 of them were Army Corps of Engineers employees. The Corps had chartered that flight. A New York woman is in jail accused of this terror plot at the state capitol in Albany.
3: Put a bomb in a DoorDash food delivery bag and then just drop it off at the capitol, saying she wanted to kill as many lawmakers as possible. Jessica Bowie, she's facing federal terrorism charges for attempting to provide material support to ISIS. The feds say she was radicalized online and posted anti-American and pro-ISIS messages on multiple social media accounts.
1: Fox's Alexis McAdams. There is storm damage in the Mid-Atlantic and East Coast after a big storm rolled through, spawning tornadoes on New York's Long Island and in Delaware.
4: It's not an area where you would typically and traditionally see a tornado. They only average about 1 to 2 per year. We had 2 within a few hours yesterday.
1: Fox Weather's Michael Estime at a motel in Dover that got hit hard.
4: It is room after room after room, not just damage, but also destruction to vehicles, siding of homes.
1: In Virginia, a lightning strike killed a man and injured a woman. 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
6: 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You ought to hear Nikki singing a tune in here. It's really good.
7: Thanks, Marcus.
6: Didn't you used to sing in the family band or something?
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6: Whatever you got to do, right?
7: 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Thank you, Marcus.
6: It's been a long week.

96.9 WXBQ. It is the Tri-Cities number one for 24 karat country. Good morning, Marcus Brooks here at 1022. Ready for the Appalachian Fair. I'm in my fair era. I guess it begins tomorrow, so I'm about to be in it. Full day of fun there at the Appalachian Fair tomorrow. They're going to have the opening celebration ribbon cutting tomorrow at the fairgrounds at 10:30. And then almost immediately we get down to business. Crafts demonstrations starting at 11 tomorrow at the Heritage Museum there. They're going to have the Bart Long Clydesdales. Man, I love those Clydesdales. They're going to be there all day long starting at 11 tomorrow through 10 p.m. Now, that's going to be on the museum lawn. There's going to be a truck and tractor pull happening at 4:30. That's when the signups actually are. And then the start is at 5 o'clock at the Appalachian Arena. So if you like a good tractor pull, those are fun. That's happening tomorrow at the fairgrounds around 5 o'clock. The Appy Parade is at 6. They're going to have a watermelon eating contest. I might have to participate. We'll see. That's at 6:45 tomorrow. They're going to have the Miss Appy Fair pageants, too. That's tomorrow night at 7 on the museum stage. And then, of course, the big concert. We're excited to have Kane in for the show tomorrow night at 8 on the main stage.

0: stage there at the Appalachian Fair. So full day of fun, ready to go. I'll be eating in between all of those events, drinking lemonade and all that. Hopefully you can stop by. We'll be out there broadcasting live starting at 3 tomorrow. And we're going to have, once again, as always, your chance to sign up for some great prizes at our booth in the commercial building there. Also, we're going to have a chance for you to sign up for some things down in our tent tomorrow while we're out there broadcasting live starting at 3. And you know, when it gets hot, you need some of our WXBQ rabbit water. We'll have those free bottled waters for you there tomorrow. And then throughout next week as the Appalachian Fair kicks off, we're excited. We'll be there tomorrow. Hope to see you there. WXBQ.
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0: Larry Church, those hands of time. 96.9 WXBQ, don't need no stinking moisturizing lotion. Hope you're out doing well on this Friday as we've had some rain this morning. Got woke up about 6:30 this morning, some thunder rolling through as we've just had a crazy summer for thunderstorms. Usually this stuff happens earlier in the year, but we were in a drought. Not any longer. As it's been thunderstorm and thunderstorm after thunderstorm with heavy rain and all that. And we could see more rain today, I believe. We'll get the latest on that front. Coming up with meteorologist Alan Archer as he's back with a look next.
1: School is back in session. This is T.C. 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
4: Good morning, I'm meteorologist Alan Archer, WSBQ's forecast for the Tri-Cities. Today, clouds, 75% chance of rain and storms developing anytime, especially here during the afternoon with a high of 84, 40% tonight at 65. Tomorrow, partly cloudy, drops down to less than 20% daytime shower, thunder shower at 86. I'm meteorologist Alan Archer at the Tri-Cities Weather Station, 96.9 WSBQ.

0: 3, 2, 1, there's Tucker Wetmore at 96.9 WXBQ. It's today's country, your 24 karat country favorites. My big concert coming up tomorrow night in Knoxville. I know Nikki's going to be rolling down there. Cody Johnson coming to town, and Clint Black going to be there too. That's going to be fun. If you got tickets for that, man, I hope you have a great time. We gave away some this past week. That'll be a big show. Can't wait to see what big show gets announced next to be here in the East Tennessee area. Of course, we got live music tomorrow night, too, at the Appalachian Fair as we get kicked off with Kane. It's going to be a good time. Hope to see you out there tomorrow night. Show at 8 o'clock. 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
1: Getting ready for what President Trump calls economic D-Day for Iran. I'm Dave Anthony, Fox News.
2: All the military objectives have been accomplished. Have taken out their conventional military. Their Navy is at the bottom of the strait.
1: So U.S. NATO Ambassador Matt Whitaker just told Fox Business,
2: this is the next step, are these economic sanctions.
1: And they'll be imposed by the U.S. on Monday. Now, Iran claims it's ready to withstand them, but its president wants this conflict to end now.
3: Saying today, quote, it is better to end the war today when we are in power and dignity and the whole world acknowledges our victory and emphasizes that America, contrary to all regulations, attacked our schools, hospitals, and infrastructure, and is hated in the world.
1: Fox's Jonathan Hunt in Tel Aviv. President Trump may talk about Iran this evening when he goes to South Carolina to campaign for Senator Darlene Graham, appointed to replace her late brother. She's in a special Republican primary next week, trying to win her own Senate term, telling Fox,
4: we are so excited about him coming to Myrtle Beach. You know, South Carolina absolutely loves President Trump.
1: Graham's being challenged by GOP Congressman Ralph Norman. Vice President Vance also on the road with a speech in a few hours.
5: A source tells us that this is part of a renewed midterm campaigning effort from the White House. It all kicks off today with the vice president heading back to Ohio. He's going to highlight the administration's economic America First agenda.
1: Fox's Aisha Hosni at the White House. The FAA and NTSB investigating a small plane crash in western Alaska.
6: At a remote radar site, killing everyone on board. Two pilots, six passengers were on that plane. This incident happened at Cape Newenham, and the jet took off from Anchorage.
1: Fox's Todd Pyro, the U.S. Army Corps of Engineers chartered the flight, put out a statement that two of the eight people killed were Army Corps employees. 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
7: 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Coming up, we'll play some Ella Langley music. Kane Brown, hear from him this hour. Some Kojo, that big show in Knoxville tomorrow. He'll kick the hour.

Russell Dickerson. That's Worth Your Wild at 96.9 WXBQ. 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

favorites. Marcus Brooks here, getting ready to get into a No Talk Triple Play. Also getting ready to make my menu out for tomorrow when I roll over to the fairgrounds. What I need to eat. What have I been missing? I definitely want some of those ribbon fries where they take the potato, you know, and they spin it around and you get one long, big French fried potato chip looker. Getting ready to get into a No Talk Triple Play. Also getting

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8: 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I guess that's where I got my need for speed.

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0: 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Today's country, your 24-karat country favorite. So no, Al's got our weather coming up. I don't know how much he'll dive into next week. Probably not much. But usually, when we get to fair week, I'll say it. It's usually very hot and bordering on disgusting. This year, however, looks a lot different. It looks like we're going to see temperatures in the low 80s for a majority of fair week. Maybe mid-80s by late week next week. But we're certainly starting off with some great weather to open the Appalachian Fair. So maybe it won't be unbearable. We'll get a little bit of a break this year. Let's see if Al has any thoughts on that, though. He's got your latest weather forecast coming up here for the next few days anyway. Next.
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7: Good morning, I'm meteorologist Alan Archer. WSBQ's forecast for the Tri-Cities. Today, clouds, 75% chance of rain and storms developing anytime, especially here during the afternoon with the high of 84. 40% tonight at 65. Tomorrow, partly cloudy to cloudy. Drops down to a less than 20% daytime shower, thunder shower at 86. I'm meteorologist Alan Archer at the Tri-Cities Weather Station, 96.9 WXBQ.

0: they carried away. It is George Straits at 96.9 WXBQ. There's only one. Hey, good morning. Only able to say that for a little bit longer. It is Marcus Brooks. Coming up after the top of the hour, we'll have news. Latest from Fox News, Kevin Castle is on the way. Maybe see if we have any more updates on the news story out of Carter County from early in the week with the Milligan bicyclists. Man, that is still hard to imagine how all that went down. But we're going to get some more details on that, hopefully. What other news is around the Tri-Cities, we'll have that covered for you, too, as we get towards the top of the hour at WXBQ.
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1: Iran vows a devastating response. I'm Carmen Roberts, Fox News. That would be to President Trump's threat to hit Iran with an economic D-Day.
2: Iran's leaders haven't detailed what those responses to sanctions would be, but the parliament chief, one of the country's top negotiators, is reportedly admitting Iran is no match for the U.S. military.
1: Fox's Eben Brown. U.S. crude is hovering around $87 a barrel. Brent crude is a bit higher at $94 a barrel. And AAA says the national average for gas inched up to $4.11 a gallon. That's $1.13 more than before the war started. Diesel, a whopping $5.58 a gallon. The defense has rested its case in the Lindsay Clancy murder trial for killing of her three children in Massachusetts. Ahead of the trial, her attorney, Kevin Ruddington, told Fox's Brian Yenis.
3: We're going to end off with Dr. Resnick, and then they're going to have their three doctors, and hopefully we get the evidence done today.
4: What do you expect out of the rebuttal witnesses from the prosecution?
3: Entertainment.
1: Clancy's pleaded not guilty, claiming she was in severe postpartum psychosis. As a teenage killer, Carmelo Anthony seeks a new trial. The prosecutor reveals a trove of evidence a jury never saw, including disturbing texts. Fox's Garrett Tenney reports from McKinney, Texas. It says there's also evidence that was never revealed about the victim, Austin Metcalf.
5: On Carmelo Anthony, prosecutors now say he had a history of getting into fights, was obsessed with knives and guns, and fantasized about stabbing someone. In one text message to his girlfriend, Anthony said this: "When I stab somebody, I'm going to lick their blood off the blade." His attorneys argue it was in self-defense, and in court, they argued Metcalf had a history and a reputation for bullying and being violent, particularly towards minorities.
1: And both sides agreed not to introduce all that evidence in court, feeling it would be like throwing gas on a fire. 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
6: From the WXBQ newsroom, I'm Kevin Castle. The suspect in a fatal bicycle crash in Carter County, Tennessee, has been released after posting a $300,000 bond. John Benfield of Newland, North Carolina, made his first court appearance on Thursday, where prosecutors asked a judge to double the amount of bond for $300,000 that was granted. The judge set conditions of no driving, no use of alcohol or drugs, and Benfield will be drug tested on request. The judge also determined because of Benfield's financial assets, he could hire his own attorney instead of receiving public counsel. His next court hearing is scheduled for August 31st. The Sullivan County Sheriff's Office said its investigators, with help from the Scott County Sheriff's Office, Kingsport Police Department, and Weber City officers, have recovered more than 100 vases that were stolen from graves across Northeast Tennessee and Southwest Virginia. Here's Jay Patricks.
7: The agency said at a Friday morning press conference that they collaboratively recovered 131 bronze vases from Scott County, Virginia, and six from Sullivan County on Thursday. The vases were found at a home and a recycling center thanks to an anonymous tip. Robert Clark of Scott County was arrested at the unnamed recycling center in connection with the thefts. The vases recovered were only a third of what was stolen and reportedly valued at around $75,000. Police say the graveyards affected that they know of,

0: include East Lawn Cemetery and Oak Hill Cemetery in Sullivan County and Holston View Cemetery in Scott County. Families who are victims of the thefts are asked to reach out to the Sullivan County Sheriff's Office to possibly identify and reunite the stolen vases with their grave sites. I'm Jay Patricks.
1: Students at a Dickinson County school overheard a conversation between two classmates that could now result in criminal charges. Superintendent Haiti Robinson confirmed the two juveniles' conversation involved a serious threat against teachers at Ridgeview Elementary, and their parents were notified quickly. Robinson's statement also said no weapons were involved and credited the students who reported the two, making the investigation process quicker. Monday marks the beginning of a murder trial in Southwest Virginia involving two former workers at the Keene Mountain Correctional Center. Dustin Owens will be tried for the murder of his girlfriend and fellow worker Amber Compton in October of 2022, who was 7 months pregnant at the time of her shooting death. A change of venue was approved by a circuit court judge, moving the trial to neighboring Russell County. For WXBQ News, I'm Kevin Castle. Al Archer's weather is next.
2: Meteorologist Alan Archer, WXBQ's forecast for the Tri-Cities. Today, clouds, 75% chance of rain and storms developing anytime, especially here during the afternoon with a high of 84, 40% tonight at 65. Tomorrow, partly cloudy to cloudy, drops down to a less than 20% daytime shower, thunder shower at 86. I'm meteorologist Alan Archer at the Tri-Cities Weather Station, 96.9 WXBQ.
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4: 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Let's go. We out there tomorrow, starting at 3, broadcasting live. All right, coming up, some Kenny Chesney, Low Cash Music, Thomas Rhett to start us right now.
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0: 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Marcus here with you on this cloudy Friday afternoon. Can't wait till 5 o'clock. Punch it. Punch that clock. Roll into the weekend. It's going to be a good weekend. We kick off the Appalachian Fair. And then here on the radio, we're going to have a great time. You know, I'll be out at the fair from 3 to 7. And then we have fun with the Saturday Night Request and Dedication Show. It's going to be a whole lot of fun. So make sure you tune in tomorrow night for all that. Drake Stevens is going to have those requests here at WXBQ on your Saturday Night Request Show. And then Retro Country after that from 10 to midnight. So lots of fun stuff happening here tomorrow. And like I said, the weekend, it's coming. I've been watching the clock, and it's not getting here as fast as I want, but we're making our way through this Friday. We'll play some more music. Maybe that'll help get us closer to 5 o'clock. Your No Talk Triple Play coming up. New Megan Maroney. Bailey Zimmerman music in there, too.
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1: Megan Maroney. Finishing up your note talk, triple play. WXVQ, a couple people around the building I feel like need some medicine. The actual kind of medicine. A lot of sickness floating around. Stay away from me. I ain't trying to get nothing. I gotta go to the fair.

Greg Morgan. WXBQ, it's the opening weekend of high school football around the Tri-Cities. Now, a number of teams in Southwest Virginia won't open their seasons until next week, but pretty much a full slate of games in East Tennessee. Some of the big matchups here tonight include Knox Central at Dobbins Bennett. This is a big one here. Science Hill and Elizabethan tonight. Also, some other games include West Ridge will play at Tennessee High. Volunteer and Boone will match up later on this evening. Unicoi County playing Crockett tonight. Hampton, who's expected to have a really good team, is rolling over to Avery County right across the state line to play over there tonight. Morristown West is at Greenville. Pigeon Forge makes a trip to Cherokee. Unaka and Happy Valley will face off tonight. Cloudland at home. They'll play Midway. And then there actually was a game.

0: game yesterday. Sullivan East beat Johnson County pretty handily yesterday. So I guess high school football already underway. But good luck to your teams tonight if they are on the gridiron. Hopefully the weather cooperates a little bit later this evening. We'll get Al's take. He's back next.
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11: Meteorologist Alan Archer, WSBQ's forecast for the Tri-Cities. Today, clouds, 75% chance of rain and storms developing anytime, especially here during the afternoon with a high of 84. 40% tonight at 65. Tomorrow, partly cloudy, drops down to a less than 20% daytime shower, thunder shower at 86. I'm meteorologist Alan Archer at the Tri-Cities Weather Station, 96.9 WXBQ.

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0: him in anyway. There's Blake Shelton at 24 Karat Country, 96.9 WXBQ. How you doing? It's Marcus Brooks, about 8 minutes out from one. We're going to play some Jason Aldean. Got a requested song, too. Going to play something from Russell Dickerson. It's coming up here in just a little minute. Going out to Robert. You requested that one. That's on the way. Hang on.
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1: The defense rests. I'm Carmen Roberts, Fox News. It's up to the prosecution now at Lindsay Clancy's trial in Massachusetts over whether postpartum psychosis drove her to strangle her three children to death. Prosecutors are calling rebuttal witnesses as they attempt to show the 36-year-old contrived to get her husband out of the house the day of the killings and was not suffering from psychosis. Closing arguments may start Monday. A big ruling for InfoWars' Alex Jones. A Texas State Court of Appeals slashes $50 million from the amount that he was ordered to pay for falsely calling a school shooting a hoax.
2: Alex Jones, the internet show host, claimed the shooting at Sandy Hook Elementary School in Connecticut was a hoax. The gunman killed 26 people at that school, 20 of them children, while also killing his mother and then taking his own life. The new judgment in the Texas case will be $1.5 million. Separate judgment by a Connecticut court still stands at $1.4 billion. Eben Brown, Fox News.
1: In other court action, a U.S. appeals court rules the Justice Department cannot enforce subpoenas seeking information about cases pursued by New York Attorney General Letitia James because the DOJ had unlawfully installed an ally of President Trump as a top prosecutor. As an American rival sends a stark message, the U.S. has demanded the country stop helping Iran or face sanctions themselves. A spokesperson for China's Ministry of Foreign Affairs pushed back, saying in a statement that China believes that military action, sanctions, and pressure tactics are not the solution, instead pushing for dialogue. As for Iran,
3: Iran's parliamentary speaker saying Iran is not backing down and saying it will fight and will withstand the economic pressure.
1: Fox's Jonathan Hunt. Crude oil prices are slightly higher. U.S. crude at $86.98 a barrel. 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
4: 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Pretty nice afternoon taking shape. Cloudy skies, 77 degrees here at WXBQ with music from Jordan Davis, Luke Bryan coming up. More details about what you can expect with the opening day of the Appalachian Fair tomorrow. We'll have that for you.

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0: 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Hope you're having a great day here today. 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Ready for the weekend, buddy. Telling you right now. Excited for the fair. Excited for everything we got going on here on the radio station. And just talking to Reggie Neal a little bit earlier. You know, he's part of our weekend plans. He'll be here for the Sunday morning gospel show. Always a great listen. 8 to 11 each and every Sunday morning at WXBQ. So make sure you tune in and check him out as you start your Sunday. Coming up, more 24 Karat Country. Got your No Talk Triple Play here in just a moment. We'll start that off with Jake Owen, Morgan Wallen in there too. Hang
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0: Kenny Caitlin Brown. It's called Thank God at 96.9 WXBQ. That Appalachian Fair kicks off tomorrow. We got a full week plus of great live music there at the Appalachian Fair in Gray. Of course, Kane there in a show brought to you by Appalachian Community Federal Credit Union. That is tomorrow, showtime 8 p.m. Then on Monday, Crowder is in, brought to you by Church Brothers. Tuesday, Lone Star back in the Tri-Cities, brought to you by Dr. Enough, and I hope they have some grape ones. Bring me one, please, my Dr. Enough friends. 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
5: And good afternoon. I'm meteorologist Alan Archer. Check our WXPQ forecast for the Tri-Cities for this afternoon. Partly cloudy, declining. We're running a 55-cent chance of scattered storms. Some may be strong. High temperature, 84. Tonight, cloudy. 25% widely scattered thundershower. Low, 65. Tomorrow, skies partly cloudy, occasionally cloudy. Cold front approaching. 20% afternoon and evening strong storm at 87. Followed Sunday, partly sunny, cooler, less humid, a more comfortable 83. I'm meteorologist Alan Archer here at the Tri-Cities Weather Station, 96.9 WXPQ.

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0: TMI, Dylan Scott at 96.9 WXBQ. It's the Tri-Cities Hall for 24 karat country. I'm going to have nightmares now. I was looking at something on my phone, this video. This guy comes up and he kills bees. It's like, hives get in. And he goes out there and takes care of these bees. And it's just swarms of bees. And I'm 100% going to have nightmares tonight. I'm going to be getting stung from bedtime till I wake up in the morning. In my dreams, I didn't need to see that. I don't like bees. Don't care for them very much. All right, we're rolling towards 2 o'clock. Got Riley Green music coming up here at WXBQ. We'll play one from him before Fox News. Hang on.
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1: Economic D-Day for Iran is coming. I'm Carmen Roberts, Fox News. The Trump administration is touting a crushing financial campaign against Tehran as it refuses to negotiate or reopen the Strait of Hormuz.
2: This is the next step, are these economic sanctions.
1: U.S. Ambassador to NATO Matt Whitaker on Fox Business.
2: All the military objectives have been accomplished. Have taken out their conventional military. Their Navy is at the bottom of the Strait.
1: The administration plans to impose the economic D-Day sanctions on Monday. And as the U.S. puts more pressure on Iran, Vice President J.D. Vance is pushing the administration's America First economic agenda. Speaking a short time ago in his hometown.
3: It is great to be home. It is great to be back in Middletown, Ohio. And it is great to be with the greatest group of American patriots anywhere in the world. God bless you all. And thank you for having me.
1: Vance told a crowd at the steel plant where his grandfather once worked.
3: Not saying it's going to be easy. Or it's all going to happen overnight, but in just 18 months, we have seen an explosion of rebuilding in the American heartland. We have seen trillions, with a T, trillions of new dollars of investment pour into the United States of America.
1: President Trump heads to South Carolina this evening to campaign for Senator Darlene Graham, appointed to replace her late brother Lindsey. And she's in a special Republican primary next week trying to win her own Senate seat. And she tells Fox News.
4: We are so excited about him coming to Myrtle Beach. You know, South Carolina absolutely loves President Trump.
1: Graham faces Republican Congressman Ralph Norman in the primary. And Ukrainian authorities say the death toll is rising from a Russian drone attack on a large shopping mall in central Ukraine today. At least 14 people have died and about 90 are injured. 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
5: 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Kojo coming up. He's got his big show in Knoxville. Tomorrow night, we'll hear from him, Luke Combs, and Old Dominion music set to play.

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Jacob Hackworth. Finishing up that note talk, Triple Play 231 at WXBQ. Might have a salad for dinner today, getting you ready for Fair Week, kicking off tomorrow. That'd be a good idea.

0: Ain't No Thinking Thing. 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It's 24 karat country. Marcus in with you. Good afternoon. Now, tomorrow I'll be out there broadcasting live from the Appalachian Fairgrounds. I'll be out there from 3 until 7, broadcasting live. If you're coming out tomorrow, make sure you stop by and see us. We're going to have some of our WXBQ rabbit waters for you. We'll be up in the commercial booth up there. You can stop by and see us. Say hello. Sign up for your chance to win tickets to Rhythm and Roots. That'll be in downtown Bristol before you know it. A few weeks out, we're going to be giving away weekend passes to Rhythm and Roots. So make sure you stop by, get you a water, sign up for your chance at tickets. We're also going to have a chance for you to sign up for those tickets down at our tent by the stage there. 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But we're excited for a big week at the fair. We kick it off early this year. Things go tomorrow with Kane performing at 8 o'clock. They're brought to you by Appalachian Community Federal Credit Union. So, hey, come on out. Have a good time with us and be a part of the fair as we get it started tomorrow in Gray.
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6: I'm meteorologist Alan Archer. WXBQ skies partly cloudy. Now we'll keep an eye to the southwest. It's a 55-cent chance of scattered storms. A few may be briefly heavy and a high of 84, while 25 cents tonight at 65. Tomorrow, partly cloudy. We'll cloud up at times. That's about a 20% chance of an afternoon and evening storm. Locally strong. Cold front approaching, high 87. I'm meteorologist Alan Archer at the Tri-Cities Weather Station, 96.9 WXBQ.

0: There's Shania. In a man of mine. 24 karat country, WXBQ. 250. Marcus here with you. A few more minutes. Drake Stevens coming up in just a bit. We'll keep an eye on those roads for the drive home on a Friday. Everybody's going to want to be on the loud pedal and be on the way to the house here after 5 o'clock. Hopefully the roads stay in great shape. We'll keep you up to date with that, as we said. We'll be out at the Appalachian Fair tomorrow. Really hope you can join us. Kane on stage at 8 o'clock tomorrow night. We'll be out there broadcasting live starting at 3. Stop on by and see us. Sign up for those Rhythm and Roots tickets. Get you some water, ride some rides, eat a corn dog. It's fair time in East Tennessee. We're ready to go. I'll be out there tomorrow at 3. Until then, have a great rest of your work day. Hopefully that is a short period for you. Drake's set to go next.
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1: This is a Fox News alert. Ballroom construction can continue. I'm Carmen Roberts. Supreme Court Chief Justice John Roberts rules the White House can continue construction on President Trump's $400 million ballroom project for now. And Roberts signed a temporary order today allowing work to continue while the court considers an emergency appeal from the Trump administration. Lower courts had ordered a halt to the project, finding that it must have congressional approval, and Chief Justice Roberts' ruling is set to take effect today. As the Trump administration prepares to impose tough economic sanctions on Iran, called Economic D-Day, Vice President J.D. Vance took the administration's economic campaign message to his hometown of Middletown, Ohio.
2: The National Weather Service.
3: Vice President J.D. Vance touting the economic agenda of the Trump administration ahead of the midterm elections. It's a city he grew up. He was highlighting the tax relief we've seen, deregulation, and a push for domestic manufacturing.
4: In just 18 months, we have seen an explosion of rebuilding in the American heartland. We have seen trillions, with a T, trillions of new dollars of investment pour into the United States of America.
3: While the vice president talks up Rust Belt jobs, Wall Street is reading between the lines and watching.
1: Fox Business's Darren Botello at the White House. As stocks are bouncing back from yesterday's sell-off, the Dow up 562 points. Rare tornadoes surprised people on New York's Long Island and in Dover, Delaware yesterday. Fox Weather's Michael Estime has more from Dover.
2: The National Weather Service has yet to survey the damage here, so we don't know the EF rating. Again, the damage here is extensive. They don't typically see things like this here. If there is one bit of good news, it is that nobody was seriously injured.
1: In Virginia, lightning struck and killed a man. 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
5: Well, hello there and good afternoon. What is up? I am Drake, back in the saddle with 24 Karat Country for your drive home. I hope you're having a good day today. What's up, J-Dog?
6: Doing all right.
5: It's good to see you this afternoon, man.
6: You too, Drake.
5: You ready for the weekend, brother?
6: Yep.
5: All right. Well, we're rolling into it. Weekend's finally here. Friday party. Let's see what we got coming up for you. 24 Karat Country on the way from Shane Prophet, Chase Matthew, Luke Combs. Throwing it back old school with Little Texas.
6: God bless Texas.
5: Plus, got the latest from Cole Swindell on the way, too. It's coming up.

0: direct deposit straight to the people I owe money to. It's amazing how that works, isn't it?
1: Yeah.
0: Listen, hey, a lack of money ain't gonna stop us from having fun at the Appalachian Fair, though.
1: Right.
0: Dude, I am so ready for fair time. You know how excited I get around this time of year. Because, I mean, we're going to have all these great shows coming up, and you know what I'm thinking about, right? What is it old Drake thinks about every single time fair time comes around?
1: Fair food.
0: Oh, yeah. See, he knows me. Fair food. I want to get one of them, find one of them gut buster potatoes. You know what I'm talking about? One of the ones that it looks like, you know, like it would choke a horse if it tried to eat it. It's got everything under the sun on it. They have them every year at like multiple places at multiple fairs. And it's always one of my favorite types of fair food. Of course, always at the Appalachian Fair. We're going to see if they have the gator bites out there this time. Popcorn gator. Yum, yum, yum. You know what I'm saying? Cotton candy and all the good fair food. And I'm just talking away about just the food, but man, the performances there are going to be fantastic. And we were just talking a little while ago here in the studio about Ashley Cook and how we're both really excited to see her show. Not this Saturday night, but next Saturday night.
1: Yep.
0: But you're going to be out there for both Saturdays, aren't you?
1: Yeah.
0: Yeah, so tomorrow you're headed out there to see, is it Kane? Yeah, Kane. I think it's Appalachian Community Federal Credit Union sponsoring that show. So that should be a really good show. And we got all kinds of great performances all week at the Appalachian Fair. If you want to get the details, where can you find the lineup and everything?
1: You can find the lineup on our website, whbq.com, or you can call here.
0: Yeah, we'll give you the details here. Listen up. We're so ready to go to the fair with you. So y'all come join us for the Appalachian Fair, kicking it off this weekend tomorrow night with 96.9 WXBQ.
2: Two alerts, and they're both in Colonial Heights in Kingsport. First, we've got a crash reported near Citizens Bank. That's nearly right in the middle of Colonial Heights, just a few blocks down from Colonial Heights Road. And we've got construction continuing today on various parts of Fort Henry Drive down to Moreland Drive. So we may have some sizable traffic jams in our future off of 81 at exit 59. Super Talk Traffic, I'm Kevin Castle. It's Kevin Castle on Electric 94.9. Kevin Castle is in the traffic center on the Tri-Cities Traffic Station, 96.9 WXBQ.
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0: Joel. Let's help pour out the rain at 96.9 WXBQ 342. I'm Drake Stevens. I'll tell you what, if that's the way it works, I believe here lately there's been some people running from one section to the other, and they've been spilling water out of the buckets along the way, you know?
1: Yeah.
0: Because it seems like just sporadically there's just this little spot where all of a sudden just rain just pours down and it goes away.
1: Yep.
0: That's what that is. That spills out of the bucket right there for whoever's pouring out the rain because they're rushing over to someplace else.
2: Speaking of the boiler.
0: Oh, yeah. Meteorologist Alan Archer. We got his latest forecast update coming up, don't we?
2: Yeah.
0: Let's get into it here in just a minute here at WXBQ.
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12: And good afternoon. I'm meteorologist Alan Archer. Check our WXPQ forecast for the Tri-Cities for this afternoon. Partly cloudy to cloudy. We're running a 55% chance of scattered storms. Some may be strong. High temperature, 84. Tonight, cloudy. 25% of widely scattered thundershower. Low, 65. Tomorrow, skies partly cloudy, occasionally cloudy. Cold front approaching. 20% afternoon and evening strong storm at 87. Followed Sunday, partly sunny, cooler, less humid, a more comfortable 83. I'm meteorologist Alan Archer here at the Tri-Cities Weather Station, 96.9 WXBQ.

0: Hardy, Tim McGraw, Eric Church, Morgan Wallen. It's a bunch of them. It's MacArthur in 96.9 WXBQ, today's country and your 24 karat favorites. 353, I'm Drake. J-Dog is in with me today and this afternoon. Of course, he's ready to have some fun here with us today. Yeah. And ready for the weekend. Now, are you got any other plans other than the Appalachian Fair this weekend?
1: We'll see. What happened?
0: You've always got like two or three things rolling around in your head, don't you?
1: Yep.
0: I figured. Probably has to do with eating some really good food, because you eat at like the best places ever, all the time. Like your crew, your posse, they just ask you where you eating at today. They don't even like it. They're like, they never even get a chance. You're always telling them where to eat. Where to go? What to do?
1: Yep.
0: I'm going to start calling him J-Dog Rex, because he's the king. All right. We got music on the way next from Craig Morgan at WXBQ.
2: Traffic was already down to one lane due to road construction up in Colonial Heights in Kingsport. We also have a crash located near Citizens Bank on Fort Henry Drive. That's holding up traffic in Colonial Heights as well. That Kingsport report from the Precision Electrical traffic hotline, 844-REC-12. Eastbound traffic on Fort Henry, about a mile and a half traffic jam. Kevin Castle is in the traffic center on the Tri-Cities Traffic Station, 96.9 WXBQ.
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1: The president can keep building the ballroom. I'm Carmen Roberts, Fox News. That's the temporary ruling from the Supreme Court as justices continue weighing his emergency appeal.
2: Chief Justice John Roberts issued the temporary order, which prevents a lower court order from taking effect that would have stopped above-ground construction on the ballroom. The Supreme Court will now consider lawsuits aimed at stopping the project. The order stayed today was based on the argument that President Trump did not have congressional approval. The administration has argued that the president has the right to renovate the White House and other federal buildings as necessary. Kevin Uretsky, Fox News.
1: In a speech today, President Trump said it's better to end the war with Iran now because the U.S. has decimated the country and he's getting ready to unleash financial punishment with his economic D-Day.
3: But Iran is not backing down and saying it will fight and will withstand the economic pressure. Iran's parliamentary speaker saying we must

0: make plans to deal with the unjust sanctions so that we can overcome them.
1: Fox's Jonathan Hunt in Tel Aviv. The defense team for Lindsay Clancy, who is on trial for the murder of her three children in Massachusetts, rested its case today.
2: The defense closed with forensic psychiatrist Dr. Philip Resnick. He is the leading expert in cases in which parents kill their children, testifying via Zoom that Lindsay Clancy delusionally followed a male voice commanding her to kill, believing it was morally right. Resnick also testified that Clancy is not faking her symptoms. But in a tense moment on cross-examination, prosecutors pointed out Clancy's medical records never showed homicidal thoughts.
1: Fox's Brian Yannis reporting from Plymouth. Closing arguments could begin on Monday. 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
3: Well, here we go, rolling into another hour of 24 Karat Country. Yay, yay. See, it's all about Ice Cube there a minute ago. You ready to do this, J-Dog?
4: Yeah.
3: We got music coming up from Morgan Wallen, plus Lainey Wilson, plus one of my favorite bands of all time. Shine Down, yeah. Plus, we got music coming up from Luke Bryan, Kane Brown, and... Girl, I know you're wanting to hear, and you can't wait to see her at the Appalachian Fair, Miss Ash.

0: Here's old Toby, I wish I didn't know now, at 96.9 WXBQ. I'm Drake Stevens, 423 now, J-Dog in the house with me today. Yep. You want to wish some folks a happy birthday, man?
1: Let's do it. Hey, if you're having a birthday, happy birthday
0: to you. We hope it's a great birthday today. Now, let's see who you're celebrating along beside today. What do you say?
1: All right.
0: Let's see. We've got Miss Casey Musgraves celebrating a birthday today. She is 38 today. Happy birthday to her. Also celebrating today, Kim Cattrall. Yeah, legendary actress. She is 70 today. Happy birthday to her. Also, Trinity from The Matrix. And she's been in a few other things too, including Star Wars. She is 59 today. Miss Carrie Ann Moss. Happy birthday to Carrie Ann Moss. Also celebrating today is Sergey Brin, co-founder of Google. He's 53. Kellis, her milkshake, still bringing the boys to the yard. At 47. Happy birthday to Kellis. Also celebrating today is Broder Jenny at 43. Usain Bolt, Olympic champion, one of the fastest men in the world. He's 40. Well, he just turned 41. No, he turns 40 today. Happy birthday to Usain Bolt. Also celebrating today is Brooks Wheelan from Saturday Night Live is 40, and Bo Burnham is 36 today. Now, happy birthday to all of them. Now, if somebody wants us to say happy birthday to them, how do they go about letting us know about the birthdays, J-Do?
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0: Yep, weekday morning 6 to 10 for a shot at a free coffee certificate courtesy of the folks at Tommy's Plumbing. If you got a leak, let Tommy's take a peek. 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
2: This one in between Gray and Kingsport. It's on Fort Henry Drive in the vicinity of Blessed Hope Baptist Church and Prophet Lane. And US 58 in St. Paul is down to one lane due to bridge work that's near Bull Run Road right beside of the Dominion plant. Kevin Castle is in the traffic center on the Tri-Cities Traffic Station, 96.9 WXBQ.
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0: 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Rolling into this weekend, and what a weekend it's going to be. I mean, we've got all kinds of stuff lined up for you this weekend, including the kickoff of the Appalachian Fair tomorrow night. Kane is going to be taking the stage there in Gray, Tennessee. Lots of fun going on at the Appalachian Fair this weekend. And of course, we're going to have, you know, WXBQ crew is going to be out there. The Rabbit, Marcus Brooks, lots of stuff going on. And in case you're, you know, not at the fair, maybe you want to hear some requests and dedications. We got that for you, too. Saturday Night Requests and Dedication Show tomorrow night gets underway at 7 o'clock. I will be your host this weekend, and I'm looking forward to it. So I hope you'll join me for that tomorrow night. You're WXBQ.
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6: And good afternoon. I'm meteorologist Alan Archer. Check our WXPQ forecast for the Tri-Cities for this afternoon. Partly cloudy, declining. We're running a 55% chance of scattered storms. Some may be strong. High temperature 84. Tonight cloudy. 25% widely scattered thundershower. Low 65. Tomorrow skies partly cloudy, occasionally cloudy. Cold front approaching. 20% afternoon and evening strong storm at 87. Followed Sunday partly sunny, cooler, less humid. A more comfortable 83. I'm meteorologist Alan Archer here at the Tri-Cities Weather Station 96.9 WXPQ.

0: That's Riley Green and Think As You Drunk, 96.9. 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Listen, we're getting ready to roll into that rush hour drive home, kicking the weekend off. We're going to be partying down here in just a minute and blowing that freedom whistle. But as we roll into rush hour, especially on a Friday afternoon, we got to worry about traffic problems, traffic jams, accidents, tie-ups, whatever. You know what I'm talking about. So if you see any problems out there on the roadways, let us know about it. Give us a call at the WXBQ Precision Electrical Traffic Hotline, toll-free at 844-REC-12. We'll tell everybody else. Yeah, it's like when you were in high school and you told somebody a secret. Suddenly, everybody else knows. That's how we work it here at WXBQ. Kevin Castle's taking your calls in the WXBQ Traffic Center. Let's check in with him now. Kevin.
1: We're starting to see that traffic jam over in Colonial Heights between Gray and Kingsport decrease, but we still have some gridlock up the road near Moreland Drive as road work continues this afternoon. No major problems, just a lot of traffic on north and southbound 81 in the Abingdon area. We're about 2.5-3 hours away from kickoff across Northeast Tennessee as high school football starts this year, but we could have tailgaters on campus early. So, watch out for pedestrians in the crosswalks and near the stadiums. Kevin Castle is in the traffic center on the Tri-Cities Traffic Station, 96.9 WXBQ.
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1: Go ahead and build it. I'm Carmen Roberts, Fox News. Supreme Court Justice, Chief Justice John Roberts ruled today that the Trump administration can keep building the $400 million White House ballroom, at least for now. He signed a temporary order today to allow the work as the High Court considers the Trump administration's appeal of a lower court ruling halting the project. As President Trump prepares to unleash what he calls an economic D-Day on Iran, Tehran is vowing a devastating response.
2: Iran's leaders haven't detailed what those responses to sanctions would be, but the parliament chief, one of the country's top negotiators, is reportedly admitting Iran is no match for the U.S. military.
1: Fox's Evan Brown reporting. Meantime, Vice President J.D. Vance took the administration's economic campaign message today to his hometown of Middletown, Ohio, and spoke to a crowd at the steel plant where his grandfather once worked.
3: Not saying it's going to be easy or it's all going to happen overnight, but in just 18 months, we have seen an explosion of rebuilding in the American heartland. We have seen trillions, with a T, trillions of new dollars of investment pour into the United States of America.
1: Vance highlighted the Cleveland Cliffs is moving ahead with a $1 billion modernization of Middletown Works steel plant. Environmental critics have objected to the redirection of $500 million in federal funds from a Biden-era clean energy project to the steel mill. The Pentagon fires its editor-in-chief of the Stars and Stripes and the publisher and a reporter. Editor Eric Slavin says he was dismissed for insubordination after saying that a censorship is a red line. Firings come amid the Trump administration's escalating pressure on news organizations and restrictions on Pentagon press access. The Stars and Stripes is partially funded by the Pentagon, but has a long legacy of editorial independence. America's listening, Fox News.
4: All right, y'all, here we go. Kicking off the weekend, rolling into rush hour 24 karat country for your drive home. Let's hit that freedom whistle and get on down the road. And we're going to do it one more time for J-Dog. See, J-Dog, we did it one more time for you, not 40. All right, so let's go into 24 karat country for your drive home. I got music on the way from Miss Stella Lefty. Man, that's just such a fun song. Plus, got music on the way from Ricochet, Old School, Kenny Chesney's latest. Also, we got Eric Church and Morgan Wallen on the way this hour at your number one.

0: That's Parker McCollum and Killing Me at 96.9 WXBQ. Today's country and your 24 karat favorites. It's 5:20. I am Drake Stevens. Thanks for joining us here this afternoon with 24 karat country for your drive home. All right. So after 71 years of operation, Columbia House is finally shutting down. I mean, this is the company that some of the younger people might not know about what Columbia House is. But basically, they offered 12 CDs for a penny, and it was a direct mail marketing program for music. This was before the days of digital distribution, you know what I mean? Columbia House basically would let you pick from a specific list of CDs. You got 12 of them for a penny, and then they would automatically enroll you into a subscription, but you could cancel that subscription at any time. So basically, a lot of people just ordered their favorite CDs on the list and then immediately canceled the subscription for getting a new CD each month. So it wasn't a very good business model. Back in the day, it could have been a really good marketing tool, but with the modern times and digital distribution out there, it just wasn't working. So 71 years Columbia House was around, and they finally have shut down shop. But I still have some Columbia House 12 for a penny CDs around somewhere. I think a lot of us people, at least people my age, did. All right, I got a no-talk triple play kicking off up next, WXBQ.
1: A new alert. We head to Kingsport for the first part of rush hour. A wreck reported near the corner of North Eastman and Stone Drive in the vicinity of Longhorn Steakhouse. Three vehicles involved. Traffic's down to one lane. Police are on the scene. It's also crowded down on North Eastman Road, Fort Henry Drive near Dobbins Bennett as they get ready for football this evening. Same in Bristol near Weaver Pike off of Volunteer Parkway as they have football in Bristol, Tennessee tonight. The report of that Kingsport crash comes from the Precision Electrical Traffic Hotline, 844-WRECK-12. Kevin Castle is in the traffic center on the Tri-Cities Traffic Station, 96.9 WXBQ.
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It's Howdy. Hi there, Cole. 96.9 WXBQ. It's like a modern-day Joe Diffie song, doesn't it? I love it. All right. Hey, here's Josh Turner now, WXBQ.

0: Turner, Time is Love, 96.9 WXBQ. Today's country and your 24-karat favorites. I am Drake Stevens here with you this afternoon as we roll into our weekend. And what a weekend it is going to be. We're kicking off the Appalachian Fair this weekend. I'm so excited about all the performances that's going on this week. I can't wait to see Corey Kent. He's going to be performing there on Wednesday night of next week, August 26th, sponsored by Steve Huff Plumbing. All kinds of great performances all throughout the week. We got the details at WXBQ.com. 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We'll see you there with WXBQ.
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9: I'm meteorologist Alan Archer, WXPQ skies, partly cloudy now, and we'll keep an eye to the southwest. It's a 55% chance of scattered storms. A few may be briefly heavy and a high of 84, while 25% tonight at 65. Tomorrow, partly cloudy, will cloud up at times. That's about a 20% chance of an afternoon and evening storm, locally strong. Cold front approaching, high 87. I'm meteorologist Alan Archer at the Tri-Cities Weather Station, 96.9 WXPQ.
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0: 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I'm Drake. 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
1: A new alert, this one on Interstate 81. It's near Exit 8 down in Northeast Tennessee. It's in the vicinity of White Pine, Morristown, and those delays are northbound. Opening night for high school football tonight in Northeast Tennessee. Plenty of school campuses going to be packed, and stadiums will be busy with pedestrians. Lower your speed as you head into those school zones. Kevin Castle is in the traffic center on the Tri-Cities Traffic Station, 96.9 WXBQ.
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1: For the decision. I'm Lisa Lucera, Fox News. President Trump reacting on Truth Social to the decision by Supreme Court Chief Justice John Roberts, allowing the construction of the White House ballroom to continue. It'll cost $400 million, but the president told reporters it's all coming from private funds.
2: No taxpayer money for the ballroom at all.
1: The ruling from Justice Roberts coming as the Supreme Court considers the administration's emergency request to intervene in lawsuits over the project. The president made the comments before heading to Myrtle Beach for a rally tonight in support of Senator Darlene Graham. Meanwhile, Vice President J.D. Vance traveled to a steel facility in Middletown, Ohio to make the case for Republicans ahead of the midterm.
3: Vice President Vance asked workers at the Cleveland Cliffs Middletown Steelworks facility to vote for Republicans this fall, including John Houston for Senate and Vivek Ramaswamy for governor.
4: Now we got to ask ourselves, imagine if they get back in power, what are they going to vote for? If these radicals take control of Congress, they're going to pass the craziest agenda America has ever seen.
3: He said under President Trump, there's been an explosion in building up American manufacturing with trillions invested in new facilities and plants. He also announced a $1 billion investment by the Department of Energy and Cleveland Cliffs Steel in their Middletown Works flagship plant.
1: Fox's Jessica Rosenthal. Cleanup underway in Dover, Delaware after a rare tornado blew through last night.
5: 6:18 to be exact is when that tornado came ripping and rolling on through. Now, the National Weather Service has yet to survey the damage here, so we don't know the EF rating. I'm giving it loosely as a meteorologist, perhaps an EF1 rating.
1: Fox Weather's Michael Estime in Dover. Another tornado was confirmed on New York's Long Island in Atlantic Beach, tearing apart buildings at a beach club. Wall Street stocks rose, trimming losses from a shaky week, even though the bond market remained jumpy. The Dow gained 518, the NASDAQ up 113. 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

0: Zach Brown Band, it's knee deep at 96.9 WXBQ, Today's Country, and your 24 karat favorites. That song, it kind of brings back some bad memories for me when me and my friends were trying to walk across a frozen pond when I was younger. And, well, it wasn't just knee deep, I was waist deep in mud, and yeah, I broke through the ice, and they had to run and get a rope to pull me out, and it was a whole thing, and I was cold, and it was unpleasant. But anyways, here I am now with 24 Karat Country for your drive home. Hours that we're rolling towards our evening here, and going to keep you going all night long with Matthew James and the Night Show coming up at 7 o'clock tonight. Coming up next, I've got a no-talk triple play. Here at WXBQ.
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0: Luke Combs, Beer Never Broke My Heart. It did give me heartburn a couple of times, but that's all right. 96.9 WXBQ, Today's Country, and your 24 karat favorites. I'm Drake. It is 6:37 now here at WXBQ. So, investigators in, FBI investigators are investigating something that happened in Chelsea, Michigan, when a thrift store, Goodwill Donation Center, ended up getting the donation of a human skull. Oh, yeah. Now, here's the craziest thing. The skull had been sent off to the crime lab in Quantico, Virginia, the FBI crime lab there, and they determined that the skull is not a medical specimen, meaning it wasn't used for medical purposes. In fact, it does show traces of soil on it, but it doesn't show any signs of trauma, and it's very well preserved, and they've sent it off for DNA testing. They expect the results to be in about 120 days or something, but police are searching for the woman who donated it. They've released security video, hoping they'll identify the woman who donated the skull, possibly a second woman that was involved, because they're trying to figure out, whose skull is this? I mean, it sounds like a great story just in time for Halloween, but man, I hope they find who this belongs to. This is a crazy story. We'll keep you up to date if we find out any more info. And meteorologist Alan Archer's latest forecast on the way here at WXBQ.
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5: I'm meteorologist Alan Archer, WXPQ Skies, partly cloudy to cloudy. Now we'll keep an eye to the southwest. It's a 55% chance of scattered storms. A few may be briefly heavy and a high of 84, while 25% tonight at 65. Tomorrow, partly cloudy, will cloud up at times. That's about a 20% chance of an afternoon and evening storm. Locally strong, cold front approaching, high 87. I'm meteorologist Alan Archer at the Tri-Cities Weather Station, 96.9 WXPQ. Yeah.

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1: 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I like country music. 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

chin in a pinch, man. Hotter than the red on the cattle brand, 'cause she's a gold digger with a quick trigger, a cast iron skillet swinging lid flipper. Now he's a double wide on the county line, sipping on a six pack of Lone Star Light. She did him dirty, took him to

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1: 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It's Cody Johnson, horseback, 96.9 WXBQ. I kind of want my horse back, too. The Mustang's in the shop. Yeah, I got a rental car, but it ain't a pony. Just say it. All right, but it is going to get me where I need to go, and right now that's home. It's time for me to get out of here. Matthew James up next with the Night Show after 7 o'clock tonight. Don't forget that he's going to be rocking with you all the way until midnight, and at 10 o'clock, the Rabbit Request Hour, you can call in and request your favorite song, send out a dedication to someone. It starts at 10 o'clock tonight here at WXBQ. I'm out for now. Have a good one. See ya!
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1: Says it's vital for national security. I'm Lisa LaSera, Fox News. President Trump posting on Truth Social. He's grateful for the decision by Supreme Court Chief Justice John Roberts that will allow construction on the White House ballroom to continue.
2: It's going to be close to $400 million, and it's all paid for by patriots and patriotic companies, big companies.
1: The temporary order came hours before lower court rulings would have forced the above-ground construction of the project because Congress did not approve it. The administration has argued the president has authority to renovate the White House and other federal buildings, and the ballroom project is needed for national security reasons. This hour, the president in Myrtle Beach, South Carolina, rallying in support of Senator Darlene Graham, who faces a runoff election on Tuesday. He was asked about her performance at a recent debate where she appeared to stumble on a question about national security when it comes to Taiwan and the South China Sea.
2: She was being honest. I mean, she's into the price of groceries, the price of food, the price of beef. And it hasn't been her thing. But she's surrounded by very good people.
1: Senator Graham admitted during the debate she was not well-versed in national security but supported the military. Her brother, the late Senator Lindsey Graham, served in the Air Force for 3 decades and had a wide knowledge of national security. The defense has rested in the murder trial of Lindsey Clancy, the Massachusetts woman charged with murdering her 3 young children in 2023.
3: A leading expert in filicides, cases where parents kill their children, testified Lindsey Clancy heard a male voice commanding her to kill her 3 children and herself. Defense witness Dr. Philip Resnick says Clancy delusionally believed she was morally right and lacked the capacity to stop.
1: Fox's Brian Yenis in Plymouth. Prosecutors say Clancy only recorded suicidal thoughts and not homicidal. America's listening to Fox News.

Kenty Empty Words. His latest right here, 96.9 WXBQ, Steve and Nikki at your morning air show. Back at it Monday morning after the weekend. Mr. Al Bean right now, WXBQ.

0: 96.9 WXBQ, today's country, your 24 karat country favorites. I'm Matthew James. Here we are. Night show is on a Friday night. Feels good. Not going to lie. It's Friday and it feels good. Straight ahead. Lots of today's country, your 24 karat country favorites. Going to get to a lot tonight. Maybe some winning for you. Maybe some tickets. We'll find out. Also, tonight at 10, the Rabbit's Request Hour. It's a Friday night, y'all. Going to get a little fun. Little funner. Little funnier. Nah, you can't see my face, so just fun. Hey, it's tonight. Welcome to it. The night show is on right here with the Rabbit. WXBQ. No talk, triple play next.
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0: Kaliba, The Night the Lights Went Out at 96.9 WXBQ. Today's country, your 24 karat country favorites. Hey, tomorrow night, or tomorrow afternoon, really, Marcus Brooks going to be out at the Appalachian Fair, and myself, I will be in the booth. Marcus will be down by the stage. Kane on stage tomorrow night at the Appalachian Fair. 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So, get out to the fair day one tomorrow. We're going to be looking for you in the booth. You can find me and Marcus Brooks out on the fairgrounds next to the stage. We'll be looking for you. Night number one, the Appalachian Fair in Gray. Jordan Davis, Al Archer, coming right up, WXBQ.
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4: And good evening. I'm meteorologist Alan Archer. Here's your WXPQ forecast for the Tri-Cities. Tonight, it's a 25% chance of a shower, 65. Tomorrow, variably sunny, a 15 to 25% chance of an afternoon and evening storm. When they occur, it could be strong, a high at 87. Left Sunday, partly sunny, less humid, a slight 10 to 15% shower and a high of 82. I'm meteorologist Alan Archer at the Tri-Cities Weather Station, 96.9 WXPQ.

0: Morgan Wallen, just in case, at 96.9 WXBQ. 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